Let's go ahead and have ourselves a Tuesday night Nashville. It's Brady stepping in with Kane Brown, who sounds like he's about to order a McGriddle. We shall see. Backseat Driver is on 97.9, the Big 98.

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Hate to see it. Captain D's and Mount Juliet closing its doors. An iconic run. So sad when, you know, our favorites have to shut it down, man. 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

Tomorrow morning, 6:20. How well do you know your country music lyrics? 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

Still glowing over our incredible weekend we spent with Kenny Chesney Friday night, doing his thing for the album release party, of course, Saturday, iHeart Country House Party as well. 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

sure if you're a gambling person, but this, I would take the under on this. 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

0: Stacey, what's the right amount of time you should kiss somebody?
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2: 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Not a rule, but like how long is like the perfect amount of time?
1: The perfect amount of time?
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1: time. 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
1: Required.
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How well do you know your country music lyrics? 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

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We are Nashville's number one for new country. Dan and Shay, this is Say So.

It is time to get into our haunted era. Especially Nashville knows how to do October better than any other city, I feel like. Especially Franklin, man. All kinds of haunted gatherings going on there. Zach John King is on now, 97.

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0: What is your man's zodiac sign? Tracy's got us up tonight in Brentwood.
1: Taurus.
0: That's the one. You're like, I think I remember. Okay, good. That's a good one to have because these are the top three zodiac signs that are still obsessed with their ex, not Taurus. Cancer, Scorpio, and Pisces. So your man is in the clear.
1: Oh, good.
0: She's like, best news today. Yeah. So watch out for those three. It is 97.9, the Big 98. We are Nashville's number one for new country. Back with Lee Bryce, Keddy, and Jason Aldean on the way next.
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1: Hey y'all, I'm Chase Matthew. Here's my new song, Holding It Down. Holding It Down is about the small town heroes and realizing you don't gotta leave your small town to be a hero.
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Gotta love how Friendsgiving is back, powered by Redfin. And that's pretty much all we can say right now. Trust me that when you find out this year's lineup, you're going to freak out. Might be the best one we've ever had. The lineup and the date, we'll share all of that coming soon. Get ready.

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97.9 to Big 98. Isn't it crazy that October already kicks off on Thursday? And if you're looking for fall temps, doesn't look like that's going to be happening anytime soon. It looks like highs in the 90s the next couple days.

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'Cause she's a gold digger with a quick trigger. 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

0: 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And this past Sunday and Monday, these guys opened up for Casey Musgraves over at Bridgestone Arena. 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
1: 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She loves being out on the road, but she also loves shopping, especially going to different thrift stores.
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Yeah, you know, speaking of new, we're about to be getting a bunch of new music from Hudson Westbrook. 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
7: It's Wednesday, everybody, halfway through the work week. It's show number 1727 of After Midnight. I'm your host, Granger Smith. So glad to be with you, and I've got a really good list of country music to play for you all the way till the sun comes up, but starting right now at hour number one, plus some good news I need to read for you. Hang tight for that. Some Nashville news. Ann Hudson's going to read you stories about your favorite stars out there in Nashville. And all this here kicking off right smack dab in the middle of the week. Here we go again. It's After Midnight. Thanks for

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1: 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If you hang on two songs, I'll share some with you.

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1: Whether you're on the road, on the job, or you just can't sleep, Granger Smith is right here with you. Thanks for being a part of the After Midnight family.

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1: In Toms River, New Jersey, a group of neighbors turned into heroes after spotting a house fire late at night. They ran straight into danger, pounding on doors and windows to wake up the family inside. At first, Jonathan Pope thought someone was breaking in, but quickly realized it was a warning. And thanks to their quick action, Jonathan and his wife and their 9-month-old baby made it out safely. The house suffered major damage, but the Popes say that they'll never forget the neighbors who saved their lives. In the community, they've been rallying around them ever since.
0: 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We want to hear your good news here on After Midnight. 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
19: Next. 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
19: 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You?
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1: So I got a topic I want to discuss next hour with you. What is your fall tradition? 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
1: Hey, Granger, this is Stephanie. The reason I'm awake this early is I have to go to work. I live in Punta Gorda, Florida, and I travel an hour to Bowling Green, and I do fabrication for Correct Craft and Pursuit, a multi-million-dollar boat. I do this 5 days a week, get up at 2:30 in the morning, put in my 10 or 12 hours, and then I'm home. Talk to you later.
0: Hey, Stephanie. Well, I know it's tough to go early into work, but thank you for making After Midnight part of it. Hopefully, it makes it just a little bit better. Man.

0: 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Stick around. Ann Hudson is coming up with the latest buzz from Nashville. And give us a tease of what you got coming up.
1: Luke Bryan is not happy about a joke that's been taking off on TikTok. Granger, I'll explain that to you. Coming up in your Nashville news next.

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0: from Nashville's Music Row. It's Ann Hudson.
1: There's some jokes going around TikTok about Luke Bryan that he is not happy with. He teased his song, Down Goes the Whiskey, with lyrics like, slam goes the door and buzz goes the neon. But somebody added their own line in the comments. It was, fart goes the butt. And well, it got hundreds and thousands of likes and comments, and the joke just won't go away. Luke was actually asked about it, and he was like, I don't like it. He says that people are judging a song that writers worked hard on from a 20-second clip. Unfortunately for Luke, telling the internet you hate a joke usually, well, gives it a second life. Willie Nelson did a sit-down interview with Anderson Cooper and opened up about the time he got COVID back in 2022.
2: It was terrible. I wanted to punch out. I wanted to go. I was dying, and I wanted to die. It was the worst feeling I've ever had.
1: Aw, Willie. He's 93 now, and, well, I'm glad he didn't die. Love our Willie Nelson.
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8: Welcome to Wednesday, everybody. It's After Midnight, the camel's favorite day. I'm Granger Smith, your host here of After Midnight, and I've got this question. You got a fall tradition? You got something you love to do in the fall? Let me know what that is. 866-607-8383. Also, Earl Bibbles Jr., the country boy, coming in here with a dumb criminal story. He's going to share, and I've got a whole bunch of good country music to play for you. It's hour number two in this crazy hour. I'm just glad you're with me. It's After Midnight.

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All right, we're going to talk about this in two songs. Give me some fall traditions. 866-607-8383.

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1: Why do you like the fall? What's it? What's a tradition that you have? What's something you do with your family or maybe something you do by yourself, but you do it every year, and this is what you do in the fall? Asking, we can call this fall traditions. That's the topic of the hour. 866-607-8383.
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1: Woman in Spain's been arrested for blackmailing over 300 men in a sextorting scheme, earning more than $17,000 in just 8 months. 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
7: All right, thank y'all for starting your Wednesday here with me on After Midnight. I'm Granger Smith, your host, and I've got some things written down here that went down on this day in history I want to talk about coming up. Plus some Nashville news with Dan Hudson. She's coming in here to tell you about your favorite stars in Nashville and what they're up to and all the stories they got going on. Hang tight for all of this here early on a Wednesday. I'm glad you're

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1: One slugger hit his 60th home run on this day. Less than 10 years later, he played his last game on this day, too. Do you know who I'm talking about? I'll share that, plus some other things that went down on this day in history coming up in Tucson.

0: talking about history. And he's even got the diploma to prove it. It's time for This Day in History on After Midnight with Granger Smith.
1: On this day, September the 30th, 1868, the first volume of Little Women was published. 1927, Babe Ruth hit his 60th home run of the season. 1934, Babe played his last game as a Yankee. 1947, the first World Series game broadcast on television. The New York Yankees beat the Brooklyn Dodgers 5-3 in Game 1 of the World Series. 1950, the Grand Ole Opry was televised for the very first time from the Ryman Auditorium in Nashville. 1954, the U.S. commissioned its first nuclear submarine, the USS Nautilus. 1955, James Dean died in a car crash. A few famous birthdays include rockabilly legend Marty Stewart, one half of Montgomery Gentry, Eddie Montgomery, legendary drummer Buddy Rich, and rapper T-Pain. Those are just a few things that went down on this day in history.
0: Thanks for staying up all night here on After Midnight with Granger Smith.
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1: Ann Hudson is about to jump on and share some Nashville news with us. 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
2: 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I've got that story coming up in your Nashville news next.

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1: The internet is totally divided about Lainey Wilson's new video for Phone Keys Wallet. Have you seen it? It takes the line about losing her head. Literally, her head comes off in the video, and a headless Lainey chases it down a hill and into a pond. 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And although, you know, John Mayer plays guitar in the song, he's not in the video at all, not headless or otherwise. Otherwise, you can watch the video back at aftermidnight.com. Willie Nelson did a sit-down interview with Anderson Cooper and opened up about the time he got COVID back in 2022.
2: It was terrible. 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
8: Third Shifter's closing out another month. Last day of September. I just realized that. I probably should have said that at midnight when I started the show, but wow, it is the last day of September. It flew by. Granger Smith here. Glad to be right alongside you. It's After Midnight. I've got this question. Hey, why do you like country music? It's a legit question. Why do you like country music? 866-607-8383. I've also got Earl Gibbles Jr. with a dumb criminal story to share with us. It's hour number 4. The sun's getting ready to come up, but right now we celebrate with country music. It's After Midnight. Just when

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Okay, why do you like country music? I know that's random, but that's a question I want to put you on the air for. We'll talk about this in two songs. 866-607-8383.

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1: 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But if you're one of us, you already know. 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
1: Asking this question, why do you like country music? That sounds random, but, you know, we've never asked it. We've asked so many questions on this show over the years. But I've never just said, hey, why do you listen to country music?
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1: Asking this question, why do you like country music? That sounds random, but, you know, we've never asked it. We've asked so many questions on this show over the years. But I've never just said, hey, why do you listen to country music? 866-607-8383.
2: 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I started listening to country music when I was working on the farm. Have a great one and keep it up. Thanks.
1: Yeah, we said yesterday, country music has always been the music of the common people, and more specifically, the agricultural people. In the old days, country music gave the ag people a voice for the first time. They were making music in New York City. They were making music in Los Angeles. And the people in between, in the flyover states, needed a voice. They needed a farm song, you know. So that's what it's always been. 866-607-8383.
3: 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This is Jennifer from Denver, North Carolina. I am calling in to tell you why I love country music. Country music usually tells a story. That's why I love country music.
1: Yeah, storytelling. That's good. I was thinking that, too, and that's the first time we got a call that's just like, hey, There's good storytelling, not always, but there's a tradition in country music of telling a story. That's good. 866-607-8383.
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1: 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But one driver in Florida had other plans, and you won't believe where he thought the fast lane was. Earl Dibbles is going to share this dumb criminal story with us next.

0: principals and dumb criminals on After Midnight.
1: All right, shoot, picture this. It's a quiet Sunday morning in Cape Coral, Florida, and here comes some yahoo in that car, not on the road, but cruising right down the old sidewalk. Yep, shoot, they thought they'd found the secret lane and even drove against traffic like it was all perfectly normal. Thankfully, though, no one got hurt, but you can bet that old Cape Coral Police Department got a call, and somewhere, Ron White's probably smiling thinking, you can't fix stupid, they dumb.
0: Thanks for hanging out here on After Midnight with Granger Smith.
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0: Crank it up.
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2: Wednesday, early risers, welcome to After Midnight with me, your host, Granger Smith. I've got some good news. Besides the fact that it's halfway through the work week, I want to read that for you coming up. Plus some Nashville news with Ann Hudson. She's keeping you in touch with all your favorite stars out there in Nashville. All of this here early on a Wednesday. Get that coffee hot. We're still after midnight.

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97.9 is the Big 98. I think I know how to get your Wednesday started off on the right foot, and that is with some good news. If you hang on two songs, I'll share some with you.

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1: In Toms River, New Jersey, a group of neighbors turned into heroes after spotting a house fire late at night. They ran straight into danger, pounding on doors and windows to wake up the family inside. At first, Jonathan Pope thought someone was breaking in, but quickly realized it was a warning. And thanks to their quick action, Jonathan and his wife and their 9-month-old baby made it out safely. The house suffered major damage, but the Popes say that they'll never forget the neighbors who saved their lives. In the community, they've been rallying around them ever since.
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2: He's a ranch hand in a pinch, man. 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
1: 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Ann Hudson is coming up with the latest buzz from Nashville. And give us a tease of what you got coming up.
2: Luke Bryan is not happy about a joke that's been taking off on TikTok. Granger, I'll explain that to you. Coming up in your Nashville news next.

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0: from Nashville's Music Row. It's Ann Hudson.
1: There's some jokes going around TikTok about Luke Bryan that he is not happy with. He teased his song, Down Goes the Whiskey, with lyrics like, slam goes the door and buzz goes the neon. But somebody added their own line in the comments. It was, fart goes the butt. And well, it got hundreds and thousands of likes and comments, and the joke just won't go away. Luke was actually asked about it, and he was like, I don't like it. He says that people are judging a song that writers worked hard on from a 20-second clip. Unfortunately for Luke, telling the internet you hate a joke usually, well, gives it a second life. Willie Nelson did a sit-down interview with Anderson Cooper and opened up about the time he got COVID back in 2022.
2: It was terrible. I wanted to punch out. I wanted to go. I was dying, and I wanted to die. It was the worst feeling I've ever had.
1: Aw, Willie. He's 93 now, and well, I'm glad he didn't die. Love our Willie Nelson.
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1: Hey, thank you guys so much for sharing your Wednesday here with me on After Midnight. Before you take off and get your day started, let me remind you, God is great and he is worthy of our praise. I'm Granger Smith, coming to y'all from the Yee Yee Farm in Central Texas. If you're just now getting your day started and you still want to hang out some more, you know you can. Join me for Mornings with Granger, another show over on Yee Yee Radio. We're going to continue these same conversations over there. The link to Yee Yee Radio is in the bio of our Instagram at After Midnight Granger Smith. Thank y'all for hanging out. Wee wee.

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8: Everybody, welcome to Wednesday's show. 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
9: Morning.
8: Okay, so Stella Lefty just set a record here. So, debut singles by solo women artists. She's one of only six people to do that.
10: Wow.
8: So, her first song, and then she's a woman, went number one. Gretchen Wilson had a five-week number one with her first release, which was?
10: Redneck Woman?
8: Yeah.
11: 'Cause I'm a redneck woman.
8: And number two on the list, Faith Hill. So she's a two. Can you name her debut single that went number one?
10: Just gonna guess. This Kiss.
8: Not This Kiss.
12: Oh, it's not This Kiss?
13: Oh, I got it.
10: Okay.
13: Just Breathe.
8: No.
12: Let me hear you. This Kiss is the one I thought.
8: It is.
10: It's Centrifugal Motion.
12: That's This Kiss.
10: Oh.
8: From 1994, Wild One.
14: She's a wild one.
8: Okay, number...

0: 3 on the list is Cindy Thompson, What I Really Meant to Say. This was number 1 in 2001 for 3 weeks.
1: Where was I?
2: I missed this one.
1: Was it
0: 2001? I was in college.
1: Yeah, I was. What was?
0: Probably weren't dialed in.
1: I felt pretty dialed
0: in. You're studying too hard.
3: That was a 3 week number
1: especially
3: one.
1: Especially country music. Was that like what month? I mean, I'm not saying it's bad. I just am like so perplexed. Like, because you know things got crazy around September of that year.
0: Yeah. Probably. Who knows? And so. That's 3 of the 6 so far. Stella Lefty, a 2 week number 1 with the song here, Boston.
4: On a train back to Boston, and we're jumping the gun, and I'm telling you, baby.
0: That's a really good song.
1: Jim.
0: Dina Carter in 1996 with
1: Strawberry Wine.
4: It's funny how those memories, they last like strawberry wine.
1: I mean, surely I was listening to Aggie 96.
0: In 2001 for Cindy Thompson. You still holding on to that one?
1: Yes. Like, I feel like I know.
0: Okay, Cindy Thompson went number 1 September 22nd.
2: September is a rough month.
1: What did I tell you? See, we were all a little, you know.
2: It's amazing.
0: September 22nd, September 29th, and October 6th.
1: Okay.
0: But it was on the radio for months and months leading up. I hear you.
1: Yeah, but still.
0: September was a rough one. Yeah. Okay. And then the only other woman to have a number 1 song on their first ever song was from 1991. What do you think Trisha's first song ever was?
1: She's in Love with a Boy.
0: Is that your guess?
1: That's my guess.
0: Okay, correct.
4: She's in love, boy.
0: So, there you have it.
1: I mean, I can't be logged in on all of those, and then randomly in 2001, I'm not.
0: Well, it's just funny. You nailed September. okay, we're going to do kind of a double. A double play. We'll do Stella Lefty, and then let's do Dina Carter, Strawberry Wine. Ray, can we do that? Can we do back to back?
5: Yep.
0: Okay, here we go.

0: 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We will talk about it next. Bobby Bones. This is
1: 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Our Audible pick of the day is Sunrise on the Reaping by Suzanne Collins, the fifth book in the Hunger Games series, narrated by Yellowstone star Jefferson White, who will also appear in the upcoming film adaptation. 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
1: Lunchbox, what's your question?
2: Florida Georgia Line, are they still back together? Because we had this whole thing at CMA Fest. Oh my goodness, Florida Georgia Line, they're back. We are together. And then it's just like, you haven't heard anything. So I'm like, did they break up again? Because what's the point of...
1: They're back on the outs.
3: That was quick.
2: Well, what's the point of doing this huge hoopla and then you don't see them anywhere or hear anything?
1: I think what their plan is, speculation, just a little bit of knowledge, is to play music festivals next year. Big music festivals and maybe do a tour.
4: But no new music?
1: I don't know. Maybe. But right now, I know the reason they announced they're back is because they're now popping up on a couple of music festivals. I think the country version of Coachella.
4: Stagecoach.
1: Thank you. Same place. I think Stagecoach, they're playing a deal there. And if they started popping up, but they never announced they were together, people would go, wait, you guys are together? So they kind of had to announce it to beat all of...
2: Got it.
1: Yeah.
2: So they had already booked these gigs?
1: Yeah, we're back.
5: Festivals, and a lot of them are.
1: Festivals are paying them $500,000 a piece to go and do these shows. And
5: I mean, why not?
1: Why not go get your money?
2: Yeah. I literally was like, man, they did this whole thing. It was all over the news, CMA Fest. Whoa! And then I literally hadn't heard a thing about them. And I thought,
1: maybe you're not listening close enough because they are popping up in little places.
5: Also, is that your beat?
4: Yeah, man, you're so into that, huh?
2: No, it's just one of those things where you think, oh, that means they got new music. They're going to be touring. They're going to be all over the place. And it's like, here we are. And we're gone. We're not going to play a concert till next year.
4: Does BK still live in a treehouse?
1: I don't know what's up with those guys. I know Tyler's still putting out songs himself.
4: Oh, yeah.
2: Oh, that seems weird.
4: I hear those.
5: I don't think that's weird. He's had a lot of success.
1: He's had a bunch of solos.
2: No, I'm saying, but now that they're back together, I thought that would put...
1: But they're not back together right now.
4: And you can do both.
2: Yeah, it just sends mixed signals.
4: to you?
2: It's like, hey, we're together, but I'm going to go over here and do my own thing. Like,
5: no, you know, because
1: like
5: Brian
1: if you're married,
5: does,
1: but you have a girlfriend.
2: Right, exactly.
1: Type thing.
5: His own thing, too.
1: Yeah. What's the best Florida Georgia Line song?
5: Oof. Ooh, I mean, it's hard to beat Cruise.
2: I mean, Cruise is... Awesome.
4: I kind of like This Is How We Roll.
5: Mm. That sounds good too.
1: Mm. I like Meant to Be. There's like
4: one.
1: 7 words in that song, and it's still an awesome song. If we're meant to be,
5: it'll be.
1: I like Holy when that one came out.
5: Oh, yeah, that's good too.
4: H-O-L-Y.
1: Oh, yeah. That's like going to be a Justin Bieber song, and then they got it and did it. That was really good.
4: What's the hammer and the nail?
1: Hammer and a nail. Hold on. And driving that bell. Same day, stop and the 5 o'clock hours. Around here.
4: That's a jam.
1: That's how we do it around here.
4: That's a good one.
1: So what's our Mount Rushmore of Florida Georgia Line songs?
4: Well, Cruise, I think Amy's got a point.
1: Cruise.
5: So nostalgic to me.
4: Mm-hmm.
1: With Nelly or without?
4: Without.
2: Without.
5: Without. The OG.
1: Oh, I kind of like that Nelly influence. Okay. So Cruise... I'm going to put Meant to Be. I think that's their biggest song.
4: Really?
1: I think that one went number one for the longest. And
4: can you do Round Here and There?
1: That's how we do it
4: Round Here.
1: Okay, we'll do Round Here. What about Baby Get Your Shine On?
4: Ooh, Shine On's a good one.
1: How about, man, that Dirt song was pretty good.
4: Which one?
1: Dirt.
4: Oh, Dirt. Yeah.
1: That was good. Or Sundays, that kind of...
4: Sundays is good.
1: Like whistle.
4: What's the one where it was like old timey? You're like 1, 2, 3.
5: Simple as can be.
4: Yeah, that one. Simple.
1: Oh, Simple was one. Or what about the one with May We All Just Dance Tonight? It's like Tim McGraw's in that one.
4: They have that many songs.
1: Oh, yeah, they have a million. That's why you got to get out and play them shows for $500,000 each. Are you kidding? Okay, so our Florida Georgia Line Mount Rushmore is going to be Cruise.
4: Round here,
1: Meant to Be, and I think we put May We All on there. Or This Is How We Roll. This Is How We Roll. I liked Holy the most, but I can't hijack the whole thing. This Is How We Roll?
4: Mm-hmm. Yeah.
1: Which one do you want now if we were to play one? Because Luke Bryan's on This Is How We Roll.
4: We're
1: coming to town, drinking a moonshine.
4: That's right.
1: Yeah.
4: We cuss on them Sundays.
1: Yeah. Work on them Mondays. Let's do that one.
4: Okay.
1: All right, we'll play that now. Bobby Bones Show.

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1: We're going to play a country music lyrics game next. I'm going to play. So, Ray, what's the game?
2: So, I'm going to sing you guys the first line of a country song.
3: Oh, please.
1: No. So all right, give us an example.
2: Last night we let the liquor talk. I can't remember everything we said, but we said it all.
1: Yeah.
3: That one, that was pretty easy.
1: Last night we let the liquor talk.
3: Does that sound familiar, Ray, the way we sang it?
2: Yeah, y'all sang it better.
1: We did, though?
2: Yeah.
1: You admit that? Okay. This is a hard game for us because Ray cannot stay in the melody, but we will play that game, country music lyrics, first line of songs next.
4: Yeah. Get your Bobby Bones on.
5: It's Bobby Bones.
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27: All right, what's the game, Ray?
28: So I'm going to sing you guys the first line of a country song.
27: Okay. And we have to name the song by you singing it.
28: Yep.
27: Okay. Go ahead and give us an example.
28: Last night we let the liquor talk. I can't remember everything we said, but we said it all.
27: He kind of nailed that.
29: That's
27: one.
29: Not bad,
27: that's
29: Ray.
27: Not bad. Morgan Wallen last night.
28: Correct.
27: Okay. Everybody in?
29: Yep.
27: All right. Give us five of these, Ray. Number one.
28: My baby want a Birkin, but she's been telling me all night long.
27: I'm in.
29: Are we doing the name of the song?
27: Song, right?
28: Correct.
27: Hit it again.
28: My baby want a Birkin. She's been telling me.
27: How are you doing extra?
28: All night long.
29: Marga, young. I'm in.
28: All right.
27: Back around the room. Lunchbox?
30: Tipsy, a bar song.
27: That's also what I have.
29: Wow.
27: Eddie?
29: I'd put a bar song. That's, well, that's what it's called, right?
30: Tipsy is...
27: I have tipsy, parentheses, a bar song. Amy?
31: Oh, shoot. I have a bar song.
27: What's the answer?
32: It's a bar song, Tipsy.
27: Oh, then I think you guys got it and we didn't.
29: Really? You get it wrong?
30: Well, we said it wrong.
27: Yeah. I put Tipsy, parentheses, a bar song. That's wrong.
29: Wow.
27: That's Shaboozy.
30: Dang it.
27: He goes, my baby wants a Birkin. She'll never need it all night long. Yeah. We missed it, dude.
30: We should just kept our mouths shut.
27: I got to be honest with me, too.
31: Would you say we should have kept our mouths shut?
29: Yeah, what? Why?
30: Because we shouldn't argue. I was like, oh, Eddie got it wrong. But then we went.
27: All right, Ray, next one up.
28: Head down south to the land of the pines.
27: You sound like Creed.
29: A little bit.
27: We do it again?
28: Head down south to the land of the pines.
29: I'm in.
27: All right, 3 seconds.
31: I'm in
30: for the win.
27: Lunchbox?
30: Homegrown.
27: Amy?
31: Wagon wheel.
29: Yeah, that's wagon wheel.
27: Yeah.
28: Heading down south to the land of the pines, and I'm on my way down to North Carolina.
27: All right, go ahead.
28: I was feeling the blues. I was watching the news.
30: Oh, man.
27: What? Do it again.
28: I was feeling the blues. I was watching the news.
27: Got it.
31: What?
29: Gosh, I believe you there, Ray.
27: Got it.
29: Feeling the blues.
27: Yeah, he's not on with this one.
29: I'm in.
27: Do you have it?
29: Yeah, I'm in.
27: Yeah.
31: Wait, I was feeling the blues. I was watching the news.
27: Yeah.
31: I was feeling the
27: blues. All right, 3 seconds.
30: Dang it. Have it in my head.
27: Lunchbox?
31: I do not.
30: Live like you're dying.
27: Amy?
31: Where were you when the world stopped turning?
1: Oh, interesting.
29: Is that what
1: context,
29: gave you the blues?
1: Context, yeah.
31: Yeah, so the news.
1: You were feeling the blues watching the news.
31: Yeah.
1: 9/11.
29: That makes sense.
1: How about if I sing it like this? I was feeling the blues. I was watching the news. Diamond Dallas
31: came on the TV.
30: Two pina coladas.
1: Yeah. I have two pina coladas.
29: I have two pina coladas.
1: Good job. Dang it, you may win this. You're in the lead.
29: Well, no, it's still early.
1: I think you got it. You're the favorite. DraftKings has you right now as the favorite. Next one.
28: Got a girl from the South Side. Got braids in her hair.
1: Got it. Sounds like a robot a little bit.
30: Got a girl from the South Side.
1: Do you have it, Eddie?
29: Hold on.
1: Ray, do it again.
28: Got a girl from the South Side. Got braids in her hair.
29: I'm in. Oh, man.
1: Are you sure you have it?
29: I'm not. I'm about 90%.
1: Then you got it. All right, Lunchbox.
30: Body like a back road.
1: That's it. Amy?
31: Oh, dang. I'm at House Party.
1: Where were you when the world stopped turning?
31: I knew it was Sam Hunt, but...
1: Eddie?
29: I have Body Like a Back Road.
1: Me too. Got a girl from the South Side.
31: Got braids in her hair.
29: No. I got the South Side.
1: Yeah, yeah. All right, last one. Give it to us.
28: She put him out like the burning end of a midnight cigarette.
1: I'm in.
29: What the?
31: Huh?
1: Go ahead, Raymundo.
28: She put him out like the burning end of a midnight cigarette.
1: Nailed it.
29: You nailed it?
1: That's perfect. I can't believe you guys don't think that's the recording of it.
30: I'm in for the win.
1: All right. Hands down. Eddie?
29: I have You and Tequila Make Me Crazy.
1: I missed it. It's a great song like that.
29: Did it sound just like Ray singing it?
1: She put him out.
29: That's it.
1: Like the... What is it?
29: Is it Brad
1: mm-hmm.
29: Paisley?
1: Mm-hmm. What do you have, Lunchbox?
30: I have Mama's Broken Heart.
1: Mm-mm. What do you have?
31: A Ring of Fire.
1: Whiskey Lullaby.
29: Whiskey Lullaby.
1: Tie game. How many more you got?
28: We can go to tiebreakers. I got...
1: Okay, we'll do one Eddie normal tiebreaker and then one speed if we don't get a winner. All right. Oh, man, you had it.
29: Is it just you and me?
1: Yeah.
29: Okay.
1: All right, go ahead.
28: Sunday morning, man. She woke up fighting mad.
1: I'm in.
29: You're in?
1: Yeah.
29: That easy?
1: Based on the first two words. Hopefully I didn't give it to you by saying that, but say it again, Ray.
28: Sunday morning, man. She woke up fighting mad.
1: What do you have?
29: I have When It Rains, It Pours.
1: Sunday morning. Yeah, that's it.
29: Okay, let's go. I knew it was Luke Combs. I just didn't know which song.
1: Okay.
29: Sunday morning. Yeah.
1: Ready for speed round? Last one.
29: Ready.
1: Go.
28: Just when I thought I got him to fall in love with
1: Bobby.
28: Tennis.
1: Oh, I got it. Choose in Texas.
29: No! You didn't have it for
1: Choose
29: then.
1: Who knows? Choose in Texas.
29: You're unbelievable.
1: Oh!
29: Hey, for real. What were you thinking it could have been?
1: I was just buzzing in to take whatever clues I heard from the words.
29: Dang.
1: Sing that again, Ray.
28: Just when I thought I got him to fall in love with
1: like Kermit. A little bit.
29: A little Kermit comes
1: Kermit
29: out there.
1: Kermit the Frog. Good game. Eddie, you had that one, man.
29: That was close.
1: You had it. Good job, everybody.
2: Bobby Bones.
1: Let's play All My Exes from Lauren Elena and Chase Matthew.

0: is.
1: A group of high schoolers saw a woman stranded in traffic, and what they did next is pretty awesome. Lunchbox has this story about the high schoolers coming up in our segment called Tell Me Something Good.
2: Bobby Bones. Mr. Bobby Bones.
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4: A Friday night in Massachusetts, seven high school students driving down the road when they see a car broken down, middle of a busy street, cars flying by, and a woman sitting inside. They pull, block traffic, get out of their car. Ma'am, put it in neutral. We're going to push you out of the road. And all seven push the car out of the road into a nearby parking lot. And Robin's like, oh my goodness, let me thank you by giving you money. Here is some money. And those high school students said, thanks, but no thanks. We were just doing the right thing.
5: Would you have taken the money?
4: Absolutely.
5: It's very helpless to be broken down in the road. Yeah. When we bought our old Bronco, probably the second time we had it out, we were pretty busy part of town, and it just died in the middle. We're in the middle of three lanes, and we can't go anywhere at a traffic light, and we couldn't get it started again. And then you have to get out and be like, go around.
6: So vulnerable.
5: And you wait. Somebody has to stop. Thankfully, it's usually whoever pulls up behind you that is able-bodied. And this guy got out. Me and him pushed. Caitlin steered. Somebody else was blocking traffic. We pulled over to a barbecue spot.
7: Wow.
5: I was just so thankful. I don't know who that person was. All I know is as soon as we pushed it and parked it, I looked back and he was gone.
7: No way.
5: I think it was a ghost.
7: Wow.
5: I think it was an angel. A ghost angel.
7: Of course.
5: Yeah. Good story. Glad those kids did that. That's very selfless. That is what it's all about.
2: That was Tell Me Something Good.

0: story comes to us from Winslow, Arizona. Police got a call about a car driving the wrong way on Interstate 40. You know, heading eastbound in the westbound lanes. They respond, pull the guy over, and they say, "Hey, man, you're driving the wrong way on the highway." And he goes, "Yeah, we're playing a game. It's called Lunatic."
1: Oh, no. That's a bad game.
0: He said, "You have to see how far you can drive going the wrong way."
1: That's a bad game.
0: Luckily, no one was hurt.
1: Was he drunk? Dang.
0: No, sober.
1: He was just trying to win Lunatic. I guess if someone's playing Lunatic, you want them sober.
2: Why do I think that was called Chicken?
1: No, Chicken's if you're going against somebody and it's who moves first.
2: Yes. Oh.
1: Lunatic's if you're just rolling.
2: Okay.
1: I never heard of Lunatic.
3: That's crazy.
1: For the record,
2: sometimes
1: I've never.
2: Sometimes I do Lunatic by accident.
1: Yeah.
2: Those streets downtown are a little confusing.
1: Yeah. Okay.
0: I'm Lunchbox. That's your Bonehead Story of the Day.
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5: 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But that was a exercise product that went nowhere. Okay. That's all. I'll leave it at that. I'm afraid to talk about it.
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11: Hey, get your bones on.
1: Is your son doing homecoming?
2: He sure is.
1: For us, it was a game, and there was like a small dance after, but I feel like now it's a bigger deal with the dance.
2: Oh, yeah. I mean, every day at school this week, there's a different theme. They're building a float. Then Friday night's the game, and Saturday night's the dance.
1: It's a whole different night.
2: Mm-hmm.
1: So did he ask a girl?
2: He's going with a friend.
1: Okay.
2: So
1: did he ask the friend it's a girl?
2: Well, she kind of mentioned it to him. Like, do you have anybody to go with? And he was like, no. And last year, he just went with a friend, and she was like, well, do you want to go together as friends? And he's like, yeah. So
1: she asked him?
3: Yeah, look at
2: as,
3: that.
2: As friends.
3: Nah, you know what, though? I got asked as a friend in high school. I found out later she liked me.
1: Made love all night?
0: Yep.
3: We did not.
1: Oh,
2: what?
1: Okay.
2: No, ew.
1: That's my head.
2: I know, but.
1: Yeah.
3: Wait, what? What's wrong with that?
2: Yeah, no, we're
1: you
2: talking about
1: him?
2: My son.
1: Oh. So he's going.
2: He's going, and.
1: What do they wear? Is it tux?
2: No, no tux, just homecoming. He's going to wear khakis and a white button down and a sports coat.
1: Oh, nice. It is semi-formal, though.
2: Yeah, and I don't know that all the boys wear sports coats, but he wants to.
1: So, like, what does he have to do now?
2: He wants to get her flowers.
1: Okay.
2: And we were like, okay, well, which ones? And he was telling his dad and I, red roses. And then we both instantly were like,
1: all
2: night. Okay, well, that's a little romantic.
1: Yeah, red roses.
2: So then he went and searched it up, and he said, oh, okay, yeah, I think I'm supposed to get her yellow. Like, that's friendship.
1: That's a good call.
2: So.
3: Yellow roses?
2: And then I thought, it really doesn't matter. Yeah. If you wanted to get her red, that's fine. Like, do kids even know the significance?

0: of a color?
1: Yeah, red roses are love.
2: It's a lot of, that's coming on strong.
1: And they know that too because of the color of emoji hearts they send.
3: Oh, that's a good point.
0: Because
1: you don't send someone a red heart unless it's love.
0: And then if you send them a yellow heart, it's like
1: friendship.
0: Yeah. Okay.
1: Is this his first homecoming dance?
0: No, but it is with a date.
1: Do you dance together if you go as friends, or do you just go together and then you just hang out and maybe dance with other people?
0: Good question. We'll know more on Saturday after he goes.
1: Will he? Who picks who up?
0: Well, good question on that, too.
1: I'm killing these questions.
3: I mean, dude, you're doing
0: so
3: awesome.
0: I don't have to worry about that because he's going to be with his dad. So I guess, but his dad would, I'm sure, happily go pick her up if that's the case.
3: Oh, does he drive? He didn't drive yet?
0: Mm-mm. She probably doesn't want to ride on his scooter.
1: Good point. Does he want to drive?
0: He talks about it, yes. We're getting there.
1: Some kids don't want to drive when they turn 16. Like my niece, I said, I will buy you a car. She does not care. She does not have her license.
0: Yeah, it doesn't seem as big of a deal. Like my daughter didn't get it right away. So we've just sort of followed that route. And he's got a little bit of maturing to do. So I think it's fine that he's a little bit delayed there. And then he'll take driver's ed soon, though. And then he has to have his permit or whatever for 6 months, and then he can get his license, even though he's already 16.
1: And so he's ninth grade.
0: Mm-hmm.
1: And you get to go to homecoming as a ninth grader?
0: Mm-hmm.
1: So is all senior high, 9th, 10th, 11th, 12th all go?
0: Yeah, the whole school. I don't know how many of the older kids actually end up going to the dance, mm-hmm. but I mean, 9th graders, I think they're all in.
1: That's exciting. It's also cool that she asked him.
3: It's pretty baller.
1: It's also aware.
0: Well, I need to look at how it actually, that's just what he told me. He said, I said, well, are you going to take anybody? And he said, yes, I'm going to take my friend. And I'm like, oh, how did that happen? And he said that she said, do you have a date? And he said, no. And then she's like, okay, would you like to go as friends?
1: He said, she said.
3: Right. Lots of it.
0: Yeah. I'm just saying, because I don't know, if it gets back to her, she might be like, what? He asked me.
1: Okay, we don't know.
0: But no, that's how it
1: that's
0: happened.
1: Fun. And I think it's a good call on the yellow flowers.
0: Mm-hmm. Bobby
1: Bones. Let's play World on Fire from Nate Smith here on the Bobby Bones Show.

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1: Amazon Delivery is doing something new. I think it is a terrible idea. I think people are going to get hurt. 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
0: Come on.
3: Instagram teen accounts come with automatic protections that limit who can contact teens, the content they can see, and the time they spend on the app. Learn more about teen accounts and Instagram's ongoing work to protect teens online at Instagram.com/teen accounts.
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0: What doesn't sound good is that Amazon's going to start making 2:30 a.m. deliveries.
1: That's bad.
2: That is really bad.
0: Somebody's going to get shot.
2: Yep.
0: Hit that one.
3: Are you ready to have Amazon drivers at your house at 2:30 in the morning starting this week? Amazon is starting to offer 2:15, 2:30, and 2:45 a.m. shifts. Yeah, you can say just don't take those shifts, but people are going to take them because they need money. I just think it's a terrible idea.
0: Whenever the Amazon driver comes to our house at 10:30, it feels like someone's on our property, and it's scary.
4: Mm-hmm.
0: We have cameras, and like somebody's here, especially when they're driving a non-Amazon van. Even at 10:30 in an Amazon van, it's weird when the lights pull up at 10:30 into your driveway. When it's their car, their own car, because not everybody gets the Amazon van, that's even scarier because you're like, somebody's at my house at 10:30. If people are doing it at 2:30 in the morning, somebody's going to get shot.
4: Well, you know when you order, because sometimes when I order something, it'll tell me that it's going to be delivered between, you know, 4 and 8.
0: Okay.
4: Like, so we...
0: 4 and 8 a.m.? I get that,
4: too. Or p.m. I'm just saying, when you click, like, is it going to be like, hey, this might... You will know you ordered something.
0: Well, probably overnight, but everybody in your family and your house doesn't know that everybody ordered everything.
2: Or even more, what if they get the wrong address and they go to the wrong house?
0: Well, but let's just say orders something and she orders it and doesn't tell me and someone shows up at the house.
4: Yeah.
0: Because it's not like we're all communicating when every Amazon delivery is showing up at our house.
4: Yeah.
2: I'm definitely not communicated with ever.
0: Because
2: when I show up at my house, there's five boxes. I'm like, where do these come from?
0: I get the need for it, but someone's going to get hurt driving their car into someone's driveway at 2:30 in the morning, dropping off packages. That's not delivery time.
2: You know where I think this is kind of cool? Like if you're in school and you need something for the next day or something for work the next day and you're like, I need it overnight, 3 a.m., that'd be cool.
4: That part will come in handy. But I guess if they keep their lights on, then that's good, because if someone was coming to sneak up on you or rob you, they would probably turn their lights off.
0: I don't think if you wake up at 2:30 in the morning, you're thinking rationally because you're half asleep. And also, if your baby's upstairs asleep and your wife's upstairs asleep and someone's driving on your property, walking around up to your front door, you're not going, well, they have their lights on, so they can't be up to nothing.
1: Yeah, they have to be nice.
4: Special something that's like, I am Amazon.
0: Well, then all they have to do is fake that.
2: That's true. You can just get a vest.
0: Because you can buy a vest so easily.
2: I did see a story where like somebody caught these burglars on cameras and one of them had an Amazon vest on.
0: It's the easiest way to porch pirate stuff.
4: That's scary.
0: Like you can porch pirate the crap out of stuff. You just have a box. It's an Amazon box and a vest and walk up and just switch them.
2: Yeah, easy.
0: Take the one with the stuff in it. Get out of Dodge.

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2: We'll talk about a movie they're putting back in theaters. And have you ever gone to a movie a second time in theater? Have you ever walked out of a movie? We'll get to that next.
1: Bobby Bones.
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2: Avengers Endgame is the number one movie again. Same movie as before. Why? They put it back in theaters. Mike, how much extra time they put on this?
15: Like three post-credit scenes. That's it.
2: Wait, the whole movie's the same? It's only after the credits it's different?
15: They're just trying to connect it to the next Avengers movie. So they added some things and changed some things.
16: But you know what, though? I do like it when they put older movies back in the theater. That's cool.
2: But this isn't that. This is, they put an older movie back in the theater. It's number one again because it made $10 million or so.
15: Yeah.
2: And then also, with the premise of it's there's new stuff, but it's only after the credits.
15: Yeah.
2: I think I would pay and then just go halfway through.
15: Right. Yeah. I just watched it leaked online. I'm like, I'm not going to go see that.
2: You watched the end?
15: Yeah.
2: Like after the credits? Is there a movie that's so good that you've been to the theater more than once to see it?
7: Never.
2: Mike, you?
15: Twice this year. The Odyssey, I saw it twice in theaters. And the new Spider-Man movie, I saw it twice in theaters.
2: So that's just this year, though. You've probably been a bunch.
15: Yeah, a lot of times.
2: That's Movie Mike from Movie Mike's Movie Podcast. Ever been to a theater more than once?
7: Nope.
2: See a movie? Me either. You can barely get me in a theater to watch one once.
16: The first time?
2: Yeah. You?
16: Don't think so. I don't think I've gone back to see like another movie. Even like my son saw The Odyssey three times. I think Mike did too, right? Like that's never done that.
2: Three times. Ever went back to the theater, Lunchbox?
17: No. There's nothing worth seeing that twice in a theater.
2: Ever walked out of a movie?
7: Yes.
2: I've walked out of two. I walked out of the original, The Hulk with like Eric Bana. I thought it was terrible. Left halfway through that. This is before the whole Marvel, the universe. So I walked out of that. And then there was the Ben Stiller superhero movie where they were all...
15: Like, Mystery Men?
2: Yeah. It's terrible. Really wanted that to be good. Walked out of that one.
16: Walked out.
2: Mm-hmm. And that's a commitment to walk out because you just paid for the ticket.
16: It is.
2: Ever walked out?
7: Yes. And I can't remember the name of it, but you liked the movie. And
2: yeah, it was great. Like it was like Project 13 or something.
7: 29 or...
2: It was the Alien
15: District
2: movie.
15: District 9?
2: Yeah, that one. District 9.
7: It was District 9?
2: Yeah.
7: Yeah, I walked out of that.
2: That's a good one.
7: That was terrible.
2: I loved it. I went twice. Eddie?
16: Yeah, I walked out of some movie my brother recommended called 13 Days Later or something.
7: I thought you loved those movies.
2: I saw that. No.
16: It's 13 Days something, and it's just like these politicians in a boardroom talking about the Cuban Missile Crisis.
2: Oh, yeah, that ain't.
16: Terrible. Walked out of that 30 minutes into it.
2: If there's one thing you hate, it's dialogue.
16: Just people talking. Yeah.
2: If there's one thing Eddie hates about a movie, is too much talking.
16: You know what, though? I've fallen asleep at probably 12 movies.
2: That could also be you being a dad.
16: That could be it.
2: Yeah, but you do hate some dialogue.
16: Hate it.
2: Lunchbox ever left?
17: No, Multiplicity was the closest one, but I was with Kathleen and Lauren. I wasn't going to leave the chick, so I stayed in.
2: I remember going to watch Saving Private Ryan. They showed the end first.
16: They messed up.
2: That's tough. And they showed the ending first. And then once the credits rolled after like 14 minutes, we were like, what's happening? They're like, oh, we're so sorry. We showed it was queued up to the wrong spot.
16: And then you saw the spoiler?
2: And then they showed us from the beginning.
17: That is terrible.
7: Yeah, that's so terrible.
2: But yeah, I can't believe people are going back to watch Avengers for the extra 7 minutes.
15: If that. I think like 4 minutes.
2: That's crazy. I will go to watch the Nathan Fielder movie though when it comes out. It's getting rated R.
16: Oh yeah, I saw because there's like some nudity.
2: Yeah, it's Elizabeth Holmes.
7: Yeah. She's going to be nude?
2: I don't know. I've purposely avoided spoilers for that one. It's the opposite of Saving Private Ryan. I don't want to know anything about it.
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4: 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And then there's a record that only six women ever in the history of country music have. And there's a current artist, Stella Lefty, who just also did this. So we talk about that. 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

0: the good news
1: with producer Eddie. Tell me something
2: good. Ashrit is 14 years old. He lives in Georgia and he's a ninth grader. But don't worry, he's already taking two college level classes. He's got 14 high school credits that he took in middle school. So he's good. And he takes the SAT. He studied for 6 months, took 2 dozen practice tests, and he got a perfect score.
3: Wow.
2: 1600, baby.
4: That's crazy.
3: That thing just kept getting crazier. The fact that he took classes, you say he took classes in middle school?
2: Yeah, he took classes in middle school for high school, so he's 14 credits in already, and he's a freshman.
3: So then high school, college, and then he... taking essay, that's crazy.
2: And he's got a perfect score.
4: He's probably going to start his career soon.
2: But here's the thing.
3: Or be really good at video games. It's going to be one of the two.
2: The thing that stood out, though, is that he didn't just take it, you know, and he's not just smart. He did study for a long, long time. He took a lot of practice tests. Therefore, kind of helped him get a better score on that.
3: I would say he's so smart that he took a bunch of practice tests.
2: There we go. That's true, too. Because no one thinks about it.
4: Did that, right?
3: Oh, yeah, but I wasn't perfect. I mean, I was real good, but I wasn't perfect.
2: What did you get on that test?
4: He didn't take it. He only took the ACT.
2: Oh, you would have. Yeah.
4: Yeah, who knows? I mean, if you would have taken it.
3: I mean, maybe. Yeah, who knows? All right, there you go. That's what it's all about.
0: That was Tell Me Something Good.

0: Bobby asked Corey Kent about the time Willie Nelson pulled him on stage to sing.
1: I was 16 years old. I got a ticket from some guy who was just trying to make a buck off of him. And I sit down next to my grandfather and I'm like, this is my chance, you know? So I hold the sign up and Willie sees the sign and he leans over and he takes his bandana off his head and he throws it to me. I put the sign back up and he leans over and he goes, all right, what do you want to play? And I said, Milk Cow Blues. And I could see his eyes get like, what does a 16-year-old kid know about 1930s Dust Bowl era Bob Wills music? I started singing the first, well, I woke up this morning. And I just saw this like huge grin on Willie's face of like, oh, thank God this kid can sing. You know what I mean?
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3: Instagram teen accounts come with automatic protections that limit who can contact teens, the content they can see, and the time they spend on the app. Learn more about teen accounts and Instagram's ongoing work to protect teens online at Instagram.com/teen accounts.
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1: All right, voicemail.
2: Hi, this is Kathy. I have always wondered something, and Bobby mentioned it when he went to the Brooks and Dunn concert. They were hoping Reba would come out. So my question is, when they do a collaboration on a song, do they commit? Do they look at calendars and commit to doing so many shows with each other? That's all I wondered. Love the show. Thank you.
1: So no, they don't. However, award shows, television performances, they'll definitely schedule to perform with each other. Occasionally, they will be on the same tour. Every once in a while, that happens. But they don't really go and do shows together if they have a collab. Sometimes, they'll pipe in a recording. Let's say Carrie's doing a song with Luke. If Carrie's not there, they'll play a Carrie recording, and Luke will sing with the Carrie recording. Or Luke will sing the whole song. Or, like Brooks and Dunn did, they brought up Kaylee Hammock to sing Reba's part. They'll bring up somebody else to do it. So, no, they don't pick a bunch of dates and do them. They just find different ways around it. But the thing that was confusing for all of us is that Kaylee Hammock, when she came out to do Cowgirls Don't Cry, she also has very red hair, and we were in Nashville, so everybody thought it was Reba. And she's a great singer, but everyone was like, Reba,
3: just
1: that's
3: kidding.
1: Not Reba. Yeah, it just kind of put her in a bad place. I thought they should have said, everybody clap your hands for Kaylee Hammock. And then she comes up because she opened that show. So that's a great question, though. Thank you for asking it. All right, give me voicemail 5, please.
4: I just finished watching the Netflix Bobby cast of Bobby and Arkansas Keith. And I just have to say, it just made me smile so much. I love this interview. It was so awesome and personal. And I'm so grateful you put that out there. Thank you. Love you all.
1: Appreciate that. Arkansas Keith, my old stepdad, and we did that in Mountain Pine, my hometown, in the auditorium, the same auditorium that I did plays in, Greece. Yeah.
5: Oh, hey, that's where
1: as
5: you
1: I
5: did
1: started
5: it?
1: Wow. As Danny Zuko in Greece in that auditorium. Yeah, it's up. If you want to hear Arkansas Keith and I do an hour just talking about his life and our life together, you can go search for the Bobby Cast wherever you get podcasts, or you can watch it on Netflix. And you can call us anytime, 877-77-BOBBY.
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1: Kacey Musgraves sang a send-off song to Dolly Parton. We'll talk about that. And also, if you got to pick your send-off song, what is it? That's next.
8: Oh. Mr. Bobby Bones.
1: I grew up in a small town, and the one thing that's always stuck with me is you look out for your people, your family, your friends, whoever it is. 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
1: Casey Musgraves sang I Will Always Love You, which is a Dolly song at the VMAs. Kind of a tribute to Dolly. If someone had to sing a song, what's your send-out song?
25: Oh.
1: Because I was thinking about this. I think I'd go Weezer, Say It Ain't So. Like the song they're going to play to celebrate. Oh, wow. Yeah, wow. Like Say It Ain't So. And also I love Weezer.
26: That works.
1: Say it ain't so.
25: What? Where are we sending you? To heaven?
26: You're dead. He's dead.
25: Okay.
1: Yeah, Dolly died.
26: Oh, man.
25: I know. I thought, okay, send. I don't know if you were coming out or we were sending you
1: out. No, we were sending you off. What's your send-off song? I'm Weezer, Say It Ain't So, Eddie.
26: It's got to be something happy. I would think...
1: Oh, you want happiness?
26: Oh, yeah.
1: Oh, I want everybody to cry.
25: Oh,
1: Their lips are quivering so hard, they can't keep their spit off their shirt.
26: They're saying, say it ain't so.
1: Yes.
25: I'm thinking Wiz Khalifa, like, It's been a long day without you, my friend. When I tell you all about it, when I see you again. Yeah, everyone sings it, swaying back and forth. Yes.
1: Yeah, see you again. Do you want, it's Charlie Puth. Is that Wiz Khalifa and Charlie Puth?
26: Oh, oh. Is it?
1: That's Charlie Puth singing that. Yeah.
25: Cool.
1: Yeah, Charlie Puth comes down and sings that for Amy.
25: That'd be awesome.
1: That'd be kind of cool. Send her off.
26: Yeah. We can do that for you, Amy.
1: What do you have?
26: Don't worry, be happy. Don't worry, guys. Just be happy. Eddie's happy. Eddie's fine. Eddie's in heaven. He's okay. You will see him soon. Be happy.
1: Good for you. That's very selfless of you to want everybody happy, because I'm one. So I want the water line coming up. So,
26: why,
1: so many
26: though?
1: Tears.
26: Like when my dad died, that was so sad. And I feel like my dad, all I think about my dad was a celebration. All he wanted to do was celebrate everything. Like, let's get some beers and celebrate.
1: That's a cool memory of your dad, though. Like, that's what you think about?
26: Yeah.
1: Is that he always wanted to celebrate everything.
26: He never worried about things, which is crazy because he did a lot of things in his life.
1: To worry about.
26: Yeah, to worry about. He's a businessman. Like, he had so many things to worry about, but he never worried.
1: I like it.
25: Lunchbox? Well, that you saw.
2: Yeah, mine's got to be Tina Turner, Simply the Best.
1: Because?
2: I mean, because I'm the best. Simply the best. Better than anyone I ever met. Like, I want people singing that because I was the greatest they ever met. Like,
1: At what?
2: Life.
26: Like, you dominated life?
2: I dominated life.
1: What does that mean, dominated life?
2: I had fun at life, and that is, like, that's what they need to do. They need to realize they need to have fun at life and not stress. Like, I think that's one of my strongest qualities is not stressing.
26: He doesn't really stress.
1: I tell you one thing about this guy.
2: I think that is one of my attributes that really makes me live so well is not stressing.
26: Okay.
25: Not a care in the world.
1: Mm-hmm.
2: Yeah. Like, even with my kids, I'm just like, whatever, man.
26: Yeah, it'll be,
25: except
26: whatever.
25: Except for if they want to go do something fun, you're like,
1: don't let them do anything fun. Because if I'm not doing it with them. Yeah. Okay, no, I like it. I just wondered why that song.
2: Yeah.
1: Yeah.
2: It hits home.
1: Because you're the best.
2: I'm the best.
1: Yeah. Okay.

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1: Mary had a little lamb, little lamb, little lamb.

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1: We have a caller and their kid has gigantic feet. Can't go to the store and buy shoes. They have to go to weird websites to buy shoes. Let's talk about that coming up next.
2: Ever wonder if Lainey Wilson keeps all her outfits from award shows?
3: Oh, yeah. We got a big archive. I honestly need to get in there and figure out, like, what needs to stay and what needs to go. It's too much.
1: Are you saying Lainey Wilson needs to go through her closet and clean stuff out like everybody else?
3: Yes.
1: You're normal like us?
3: I just sent 5 trash bags home with my mama. My mama's wearing all my hand-me-downs right now.
1: Her mom's walking around in these CMA outfits with like the glitters.
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1: She's at Walmart in the
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1: Let's go to Jennifer in Arkansas. Jennifer, you're on the show.
28: Hey. Welcome. Hi. Well, thank you. Hello, studio.
1: Hello, you're welcome and welcome. Yes.
28: Yeah, I know. I'm excited to be talking to Bobby Bones. Oh, my gosh.
1: Well, thank you for calling. What do you want to say?
28: Well, so you guys have been talking about the shoe size of kids and all that. My son in junior high has got everybody beat. I don't care what Lunchbox says. I love you, Lunchbox, but I don't care what you say.
29: Oh, my gosh.
28: My kid was in junior high wearing a size 13, 14, 15 shoe in junior high. He's now 22 and he wears a size 19.
1: What?
3: How tall is he?
1: How do you order shoes? Okay, lots of questions here. How tall is
28: he?
1: How tall?
28: 6'7".
1: Okay. Dang. And then
28: 6'7".
1: How does he get shoes?
28: Kingsize.com.
3: King size?
28: He goes to king size.
1: Man, I'd be afraid to even type that one in. I wouldn't want to hit enter on that one.
3: Wow.
28: Yes. Kingsize.com. Is where he gets his shoes from. Sometimes he can find them on different websites, oddballshoes.com, different, you know, just different places that he finds them on. But, I tried getting in touch with Shaquille O'Neal to see if he could send me some shoes his way, you know, to have some shoes.
1: Size 19.
28: But, yeah, he wears a size 19.
1: Has he ever been able to go into a store in his whole life, once he got to be around size 17, 18, 19, has he ever gone to a store and found shoes?
28: No. We even went to, he had the gastric sleeve surgery. We were traveling back and forth to Memphis. And we went to the malls up there, and they stopped at 14 or 15. So, no, we can never walk into a store and just find a shoe his size.
1: That's so big that it becomes hard to just live your life buying shoes.
3: Mm-hmm.
1: Like, there's big. Scuba Steve has size 13s, and he can rarely find the shoe that he wants in a store, but he can find his occasional shoe. But if you're 19, you have to go to bigfatone.com or...
3: King size.
1: Whatever it is. Yeah.
3: So Shaquille O'Neal wears a 22.
1: Yeah. Shaquille O'Neal's also 7'4".
3: Yeah.
1: Yeah. He's 6'7". Hey, Jennifer, really appreciate that story. Good luck to you guys.
28: Yeah. If y'all want to throw a couple or $300 my way to get some shoes, I'd be happy.
1: Eddie?
29: Wait, interesting. He's an adult.
30: What? Oh, he doesn't need them, you mean?
3: Maybe she meant shoes for herself.
29: No. She said, if you want to throw some money my way for shoes for my son, like, he's an adult.
1: Okay.
29: What are we doing?
1: What? No need to get mad at her.
29: She's very confusing. Like,
1: what? Just move on. We can just move on.
29: We can just hang up on her. Like,
1: we can just move. We can just, we don't have to be mean. We can just.
29: I wouldn't be mean.
1: We can say thank you for calling and just move on.
29: Was it not perplexing the way she tried to throw that in there for her adult son? Hey.
3: No, for her, maybe because she shops for him sometimes.
29: Great question.
3: Or for her own shoes.
1: Hey, Jennifer, let me ask you a question. Was that for you for shoes or for your son?
28: Either one, because I spend all of my money on his shoes, so I might need some shoes too. But I even started out the thing saying, Lunchbox, I love you, but, you know. Here it is.
29: Yeah, but your son's an adult. Hey, Bobby, my dad needs some shoes. Can I get some money, man?
1: Hey,
29: what in the world?
1: Your dad doesn't wear a size 22. Hey, Jennifer, do you have a Venmo?
29: No! You're serious!
28: Yes, I do.
1: Okay,
29: oh my gosh.
1: Abby, get her Venmo, and I'll send her $300 for shoes.
3: Bam!
30: That's sweet of you.
3: Love it.
1: I wasn't going to at first.
3: I know, but you have to.
1: I have to. Once he does that and throws his little tantrum, that's worth $300 to me.
3: Same.
1: Okay, Jennifer, do not hang up. I'm going to put you on hold, okay?
3: I mean, by same, I mean it's
28: you. Know, Lunchbox? Can I say something real quick?
1: Yeah,
28: he is an adult, and he does have a job, and now he does occasionally buy his shoes. He's walking around with holes in the soles of his boots right now at work because he can't afford to buy shoes because he just bought a house. So, well, yes, there well, yeah, are instances
29: No. You're making it worse for yourself. He can afford a house, but he can't afford shoes? Like, get out of here. Like, what are we talking about?
1: Jennifer, just stay on hold.
29: Oh, my gosh.
1: You lit the fuse.
29: Like, what? Oh, he can afford a house, but he can't afford shoes.
2: Well,
29: like,
2: he had to prioritize his money.
29: Okay, then get shoes and do rent. Like, I mean, what are we doing?
1: Jennifer, thank you for calling. Do not hang up. I'll get to her in just a second. All right.

0: A group of high schoolers saw a woman stranded in traffic, and what they did next is pretty awesome. Lunchbox has this story about the high schoolers coming up in our segment called Tell Me Something Good.
1: Bobby asked Bailey Zimmerman how he got Luke Combs to do the song Backup Plan with him.
2: The first time I heard it, I thought, man, Luke Combs would crush this. He invited me to play the concert for Carolina with him, and then I met him. So I sent him the text. I was like, hey, man, like, I've been nervous to send you this, but I really think you would crush it. And it's just one of my favorite songs that I've got right now. And I just think you would crush it. So, and then he didn't respond for, I think, a month.
3: Oh, wow.
2: A month.
3: That's a long time.
0: Yeah, okay.
2: He takes me back one day out of the blue. And he just said, this song rips, I'm in. It was so, like, full circle moment.
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0: Did you know every 36 minutes, a child in the U.S. is diagnosed with cancer? 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
2: A Friday night in Massachusetts, seven high school students driving down the road when they see a car broken down, middle of a busy street, cars flying by, and a woman sitting inside. They pull, block traffic, get out of their car. Ma'am, put in neutral. We're going to push you out of the road. And all seven push the car out of the road into a nearby parking lot. And Robin's like, oh my goodness, let me thank you by giving you money. Here is some money. And those high school students said, thanks, but no thanks. We were just doing the right thing.
3: Would you have taken the money?
2: Absolutely.
3: It's very helpless to be broken down in the road. Yeah. When we bought our old Bronco, probably the second time we had it out, we were pretty busy part of town, and it died in the middle. We're in the middle of three lanes, and we can't go anywhere at a traffic light, and we couldn't get it started again. And then you have to get out and be like, go around.
4: So vulnerable. Yes.
3: And you wait. Somebody has to stop, thankfully. It's usually whoever pulls up behind you that is able-bodied. And this guy got out. Me and him pushed. Caitlin steered. Somebody else was blocking traffic. We pulled over to a barbecue spot. Wow. I was just so thankful. I don't know who that person was. All I know is as soon as we pushed it and parked it, I looked back and he was gone.
5: No way.
3: I think it was a ghost.
2: Wow.
3: I think it was an angel. A ghost angel.
2: Of course.
3: Yeah. Good story. Glad those kids did that. That's very selfless. That is what it's all about.
0: That was Tell Me Something Good. The Bobby Bones Show.
3: We're going to play a country music lyrics game next. I'm going to play. So, Ray, what's the game?
6: So, I'm going to sing you guys the first line of a country song.
5: Oh, please.
3: So all right, hard. Give us an example.
6: Last night we let the liquor talk. I can't remember everything we said, but we said it all.
3: Yeah.
5: That was pretty easy.
3: Last night we let the liquor talk.
5: Does that sound familiar, Ray, the way we sing it?
6: Yeah, y'all sang it better.
3: We did, though?
6: Yeah.
3: You admit that? Okay. This is a hard game for us because Ray cannot stay in the melody, but we will play that game, country music lyrics, first line of songs, next.
0: Bobby talked to Ella Langley about her first solo number one, Weren't for the Wind.
3: Does this feel different because it's just you on the song?
4: Well, yeah.
3: Like, it's your number one, it's just you. Like, if anyone's like, wow, it was a duet, like, now that it's you, do you feel, like, more confident?
4: I mean, I think it's just a different thing, you know? I mean, whenever You Look Like You Love Me, I would think was an anomaly in itself. So this song feels a little more like, yeah, if you can do it again, once is all right, but if you can do it again, especially second one being by yourself, it feels a little more, yeah.

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8: Bobby Bones.
9: All right, what's the game, Ray?
10: So I'm going to sing you guys the first line of a country song.
9: Okay. And we have to name the song by you singing it.
10: Yep.
9: Okay. Go ahead and give us an example.
10: Last night we let the liquor talk. I can't remember everything we said, but we said it all.
9: He kind of nailed that.
11: That's
9: one.
11: Not bad,
9: that's
11: Ray.
9: Not bad. Morgan Wallen last night.
10: Correct.
9: Okay. Everybody in?
11: Yep.
9: All right. Give us five of these, Ray. Number one.
10: My baby won't a Birkin, but she's been telling me all night long.
9: I'm in.
11: Are we doing the name of the song?
9: Song, right?
10: Correct.
9: Hit it again.
10: My baby won't a Birkin. She's been telling me.
9: Are you doing extra?
10: All night long.
11: Margayum. I'm in.
10: All right.
9: Around the room. Lunchbox?
12: Tipsy, a bar song.
9: That's also what I have.
11: Wow.
9: Eddie?
11: I'd put a bar song. That's what it's called, right?
12: Tipsy is...
9: I have tipsy, parentheses, a bar song. Amy?
13: Oh, shoot. I have a bar song.
9: What's the answer?
14: It's a bar song, Tipsy.
9: Oh, then I think you guys got it and we didn't.
11: Really? You get it wrong?
12: Well, we said it wrong.
9: Yeah. Whoa. I put Tipsy, parentheses, a bar song. That's wrong.
11: Wow.
9: That's Shaboozy.
12: Dang it.
9: He goes, my baby wants a Birkin. She'll never need all night long. Yeah. We missed it, dude.
12: We should just kept our mouths shut.
9: I got to be honest with me, too.
13: Would you say we should have kept our mouths shut?
11: Yeah, what? Why?
12: Because we shouldn't argue. I was like, oh, Eddie got it wrong. But then we went.
9: All right, Ray, next one up.
10: Head down south to the land of the pines.
9: You sound like Creed.
11: A little bit.
9: You do it again?
10: Head down south to the land of the pines.
11: I'm in.
9: All right, 3 seconds.
13: I'm in.
12: I'm in for the win.
9: Lunchbox?
12: Homegrown.
9: Amy?
13: Wagon wheel.
9: Wagon wheel.
11: Yeah, that's wagon wheel.
9: Yeah.
10: Heading down south to the land of the pines, and I'm on my way down to North Carolina. Number nine, ding, dong, number nine, ding, dong, do, do.
9: All right, go ahead.
10: I was feeling the blues. I was watching the news.
12: Oh, man.
9: What? Do it again.
10: I was feeling the blues. I was watching the news.
9: Got it.
13: What?
11: Gosh, I believe you there, Ray.
9: Got it.
11: Feeling the blues.
9: Yeah, he's not on with this one.
11: I'm in.
9: Do you have it?
11: Yeah, I'm in.
9: Yeah.
13: Wait, I was feeling the blues. I was watching the news.
9: Yeah.
13: I was feeling the
9: blues. All right, 3 seconds.
12: Dang it. I have it in my head.
9: Lunchbox?
13: I do not.
12: Live like you're dying.

0: Amy?
1: Where were you when the world stopped turning?
0: Oh, interesting.
2: That would give
0: context,
2: you the blues.
0: Context, yeah.
1: Yeah, the news.
0: You're feeling the blues watching the news.
1: Yeah.
0: 9/11.
2: That makes sense.
0: How about if I sing it like this? I was feeling the blues. I was watching the news. Diamond Dama came on the TV.
3: Two pina coladas.
0: Yeah. I have two pina coladas.
2: I have two pina coladas.
0: Good job. Dang it, you may win this. You're in the lead.
2: Well, no, it's still early.
0: I think you got it. You're the favorite. DraftKings has you right now as the favorite. Next one.
4: Got a girl from the South Side. Got braids in her hair.
0: Got it. Sounds like a robot a little bit.
3: Got a girl from the South Side.
0: Do you have it, Eddie?
2: Hold on.
0: Ray, do it again.
4: Got a girl from the South Side. Got braids in her hair.
2: I'm in.
0: Oh, man. Are you sure you have it?
2: I'm not. I'm about 90%.
0: Then you got it. All right, Lunchbox.
3: Body like a back road.
0: That's it. Amy?
1: Oh, dang. I'm at House Party.
0: Where were you when the world stopped turning?
1: I knew it was Sam Hunt, but...
0: Eddie?
2: I have Body Like a Back Road.
0: Me too. Got a girl from the South Side.
1: Got braids in her hair.
2: No. I got the South Side.
0: Yeah. All right, last one. Give it to us.
4: She put him out like the burning end of a midnight cigarette.
0: I'm in.
2: What the?
1: Huh?
0: Go ahead, Raymundo.
4: She put him out like the burning end of a midnight cigarette.
0: Nailed it.
2: You nailed it?
0: That's perfect. I can't believe you guys don't think that's the recording of it.
3: I'm in for the win.
0: All right. Pens down. Eddie?
2: I have You and Tequila Make Me Crazy.
0: You missed it. It's a great song like that.
2: Did it sound just like Ray singing?
0: She put him out.
2: That's it.
0: What is it?
2: Is it Brad Paisley?
0: Mm-hmm. What do you have, Lunchbox?
3: I have Mama's Broken Heart.
0: Mm-mm. What do you have?
1: A Ring of Fire.
0: Whiskey Lullaby.
2: Whiskey Lullaby.
0: Tie game. How many more you got?
4: We can go to tiebreakers.
0: Okay, we'll do one Eddie normal tiebreaker and then one speed if we don't get a winner. All right. Oh, man, you had it.
2: Is it just you and me?
0: Yeah.
2: Okay.
0: All right, go ahead.
4: Sunday morning, man, she woke up fighting mad.
0: I'm in.
2: You're in?
0: Yeah.
2: That easy?
0: Based on the first two words. Hopefully I didn't give it to you by saying that, but say it again, Ray.
4: Sunday morning, man. She woke up fighting mad.
0: What do you have?
2: I have When It Rains, It Pours.
0: Sunday morning. Yeah, that's it.
2: Okay. Let's go. I knew it was Luke Combs. I just didn't know which song.
0: Okay.
2: Sunday morning. Yeah.
0: Ready for speed round? Last one.
2: Ready.
0: Go.
4: Just when I thought I got him to fall in love with Tennis.
0: Oh, I got it. Choose in Texas.
2: No! You didn't have it before
0: Choose
2: then.
0: Choose it. Who knows? Choose in Texas.
2: You're unbelievable.
0: Oh!
2: Hey, for real. What were you thinking it could have been?
0: I was just buzzing in to take whatever clues I heard from the words.
2: Dang.
0: Sing that again, Ray.
4: Just when I thought I got him to fall in love with
0: Kermit. A little bit.
2: Kermit comes out there.
0: Good game. Eddie, you had that one, man.
2: That was close.
0: You had it. Good job, everybody. Bones. And now let's play Stella Lefty Boston on the Bobby Bones Show.

0: Lainey Wilson told Bobby the story of the night she was invited to be a member of the Grand Ole Opry.
1: I was on The Voice in Reba.
2: You weren't competing. You were a...
1: No, I wasn't competing. I never made it on The Voice.
2: Yeah, I was saying.
1: Remember, I tried out like 7 or 8 times. I said, no, girl. But I was just doing a performance. And then I had had a birthday a couple days before, and I thought Reba was coming up with like a little thing of cupcakes. And then she had this belt buckle and invited me to be a member of the Opry. So I will never forget that.
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23: 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The Bobby Bone Show. Everybody roll.
24: Yeah.
25: So yesterday I'm at a traffic light. I'm one car back. The car in front of me is a cop. Love police officers. But it gives them the green arrow to go left. And the cop's not looking up.
1: Oh, well.
25: Uh-oh. Okay, well.
26: Oh, yeah.
27: Citizen's arrest.
25: I'm right behind the cop. And the green arrow, and traffic is, it's like 4 p.m.
1: Oh, gosh, yeah.
25: And we've been waiting for our moment. And it's a green arrow. And I'm going, oh, God. Come on, come on, come on, come on, come on, come on, come on, come on, come on. Nothing, nothing, nothing, nothing. Green arrow, yellow arrow. Come on. Nothing. Back to red.
27: No way.
1: Oh. So you didn't honk?
25: I didn't honk. What would you have done?
1: I don't know.
25: I don't think you would have honked, right? It's a cop.
1: Yeah, probably not. I'm going to assume he could be on a mission.
25: Maybe a mission that he needs to go.
1: No. What if his job was to block that traffic for some reason?
25: Well, no. We waited till the next one and then he went.
1: Oh, well, maybe it was just for that minute. I don't want to interfere with police business.
25: I also didn't honk, but I just think he was looking at his screen.
27: Oh, man.
1: Yeah, his computer.
25: Or his phone.
27: Or his phone.
25: Or eating a nugget or something. I don't know.
27: Yeah. Guys, cops are human, too.
25: I just didn't know if I should honk.
1: If you honk, it has to be the short and quick double tap.
25: But even then, yes, that's what I would have done, but I did not do that because I never want to even short, quick double tap a cop.
1: Yeah, I'm with you. I probably would have done nothing. I don't think you did the wrong thing. I mean, people behind you were probably annoyed.
25: I'm glad no one behind me honked, though, so the cop
27: thought it was you.
25: Could have possibly thought it was me.
1: You put your hands up.
25: Would anyone... Does anyone think they would have honked?
27: I think I would have honked. You guys are out of your minds.
25: Yes. You're so full of crap.
27: No, what do you mean?
25: You wouldn't have honked at a cop. You wouldn't have honked at a cop.
27: What is he going to do?
25: Famous last words.
27: Can he pull you over backwards?
25: No. No, yeah. But he can let you get ahead and then look and see if anything's going on.
27: Yeah.
25: And you find a reason you touch the white line.
27: See, I think that if you do the little, like short beeps with a little wave.
25: Yeah, that's cute to say now. There's no way you would have done that.
27: I think I would.
25: If there are any police officers out there that would like to lend to this, what would you like us to do in this situation?
1: Oh, that's good.
27: We need to know.
25: And be honest about it. Because I think if someone did that to me and as a police officer, I'd be like, oh, is that right? Well, let's just see how you drive the next 5 miles.
27: Mm.
25: I think I'd probably track them a little bit.
27: You would do that?
25: Yeah, I'd probably abuse the badge a little bit. And that's that case. Our number is 877-77-BOBBY. Call us. Let's do Pour Me a Drink, Post Malone, Blake Shelton. Call us for anything else, too. Bobby Bone Show, glad you're here.

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1: I want to go over and talk to Sean in Massachusetts. Hey, Sean, you're a police officer?
2: Yes, I am. Morning, studio.
1: Morning. Would you want me to honk at you if you don't see the arrow?
2: Yeah. In that situation, I think that's totally innocent. Like I think it was Eddie said, we're all human looking around, daydreaming, scanning the computer, the phone, what have you. So I think in that situation, that's totally innocent and no, you know, hard feelings. On the flip side, I'll just say it is extremely like frustrating when somebody tries to let us go and they have the complete right of way. And then when they let us go, that just like destroys traffic.
1: Yeah. What about what
2: if
1: I said,
2: makes
1: though?
2: Any sense.
1: It does. And what about what I said, where I'd have used the badge and maybe other cops would do that too, if they'd get irritated that someone honked at them and then follow them for a while just to see how they drive.
2: No, I think that's fine. It's a little tap. Oh, you okay. Know what? Thanks. I wasn't paying attention. Then carry on our way.
1: All right. Well, Sean, I appreciate that. Appreciate what you do as well.
2: Hey, listen, I've called a million times. I've called for teacher stuff. My wife's a teacher. I've called for to get on Lunchbox. I've never gotten in, so I appreciate the opportunity.
1: Oh, this is the first time to get in.
3: That's cool.
1: Oh, that's all.
2: Yes.
1: Let me send you something.
2: Yeah, I've been listening for like 16, 17 years.
4: You're calling on duty?
1: Hold on. Don't get him in trouble, Amy. I'm going to sign a book and send it out to you. You may not want it. You may want it. I don't know. I'll send you my second book, Fail Until You Don't, and I'll write a note in it for you and your wife. And if you throw it away, that's fine, because Eddie did. Eddie gave it.
3: Well,
1: you know?
3: I did not throw it away. Yeah.
1: But it's the least I can do,
2: no,
1: Sean.
2: I appreciate that.
1: All right, stay on hold and get your address.
2: All right, thank you.
1: All right, let's go over and talk to Steve in Tallahassee. Hey, Steve.
5: Hey, what's going on, guys?
1: You're a police officer?
5: I am.
1: What if I honked at you and you're sitting at the Green Arrow and you didn't see the Green Arrow?
5: I'm totally fine with it because that's me not doing what I'm supposed to be doing, right? So something that happens a lot is we'll be going to a call maybe, and when we stop, we take the opportunity to open our computer if there's like updated call notes that we need to get before we get there, and we'll be looking at it. So we may be completely oblivious to the light because we're trying to look at something we're going to. And so give it a tap. It's not a big deal. Like you guys said earlier, we're human. Just honk at us, man. We'll go.
1: Okay, easy to say. I think I'm just going to wait through the cycle even here.
4: These two cops.
1: I think he was looking at a screen. Not his phone screen.
3: The computer screen.
1: Yeah, the big screen that they have. I wish I had one of those in my car. I've asked.
3: A laptop?
1: Yeah, I want that built in.
4: You asked who?
1: If I could have that put in like that, a police officer. And they said no.
4: Oh.
3: What would you have on there? Like games and stuff?
1: I wouldn't play games. I would just have it running. Mm-hmm. Scores,
3: right.
1: News stories, that type of thing. Steve, I appreciate that call. Yesterday, I was scrolling Instagram, and that's how I found out about Charles Kelly, the Lady A singer, and he came on with his wife and announced that he has a blood cancer. Would you play that, Ray?
6: I had this couple random rib fractures that happened, which sparked, you know, my doctor into having me do several different blood tests. One of the last blood tests we did, they found a blood cancer in there called multiple myeloma, and it's rare, you know, but I'm young. I feel healthy, and the treatments, I will say, have just come so far, even in the past 5 years, that, you know, even the life expectancy is just far exceeds what it used to be. I don't know. I feel really hopeful. I really do.
1: Do you know anything about that cancer?
4: A little bit. Well, it's a blood cancer. And another friend that's around our age has it as well. So I was looking it up because I just thought, wow, one that I hadn't even heard of until a couple of months ago when she was diagnosed. Now someone else that we know in our circle, because I think when I was looking it up, it said something like maybe 1%. And then now two people that we know have it. Ugh. But I think, yeah, he plans on doing what he needs to do, attacking it aggressively and still trying to work. And I like that he sounds hopeful. You need to maintain that when you're going through something.
1: I have very little knowledge of blood cancer. I have a lot of family that's had different kinds of cancers, but never blood. Mm-hmm. How do you do radiation on blood?
4: I don't know. I think there's different infusions. I don't know if you radiate blood. You might do certain forms of chemotherapy or... I feel like radiation would be attacking a tumor, and I don't know when it's in the blood how...
1: That's where my lack of knowledge comes. I think there are lots of prayers going to Charles Kelly right now. We like Charles a lot. He's been on the show a lot. I know him personally as well, him and his wife. And so, obviously, all of us rooting, praying thinking about him.
4: And it's also one of those things too where, yeah, his rib broke. And otherwise, he wouldn't have
1: found out.
4: Known. And then our friend, and she shared about this online, but she had another, Thomas Rhett's wife's sister had cancer, and she's close to her. And so she was like, you know, I just kind of want to go get some tests done to see how I'm doing. And her being proactive to go get those tests done spotted the multiple myeloma. And then with him, it was the broken rib, and he went in and then found it. So just being, I mean, she really felt like it was a nudge from the Lord of like, go get some blood tests. But it's just like listening to yourself. Like if you get that nudge, go get some tests.
1: Man, I'm nudged every day.
4: Well,
1: stop doing it. Stop.
4: Stop doing what?
1: Everything. Like yesterday I hit a wall so hard. And I was like, I got to stop doing this. And my wife's like, what? I was like, this. She goes, what does that mean? I don't know this.
4: I don't know either. But I feel like your body is maybe.
1: I hit a wall so hard yesterday I couldn't think straight, and I still had work to do in the afternoon. And I'm like, I got to stop doing this. I told my wife that. She goes, "What? Okay, what's this? This? I don't know. This." She goes, "What does that mean? I don't know. I got to stop doing this though." And then I just kind of ignored it and walked on.
4: You'll keep going.
1: Yeah, yeah, keep going.
4: Tomorrow's another day.
1: Tomorrow. Hey, today's a new day.
3: It is.
1: All right, that's it. Hey, call us if you want. 877-77 Bobby. That's our number.
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11: your Bobby Bones on. Bobby Bone, yo. One of the small airplanes had skydivers in it. They were going to skydive, and as they're going, they see a small plane crash that had happened below them, so they jumped down onto the plane crash and were part of getting the people out of the plane.
4: Oh, wow. My gosh.
11: Yeah. So three Wisconsin skydivers spotted a small plane crash, parachuted down to help. All four people survived. TMJ4.com.
4: Wow.
12: I wonder if this was like just skydivers doing it for fun, or like were there classes, or like the people that paid? Like, did they have to go down there with them?
11: I would think not. I would think if you're going to tandem with someone, they go, hey, I'm going to have to cut you from this and we're going to go down.
12: Yeah.
11: But they didn't act like there were people on the plane.
12: Okay. Damn, that's
11: doing
12: crazy.
11: The tandem dive. Yeah. So I saw that this morning. I did stay up late last night. I said I wasn't going to stay up and watch the Cubs game. They played at 9 because they were playing in San Diego. I stayed up at the fourth inning. It was over.
4: Good or bad?
11: Bad.
4: Okay.
11: Well, ended up losing 8-0.
4: Well, I thought you stay up.
13: Good or bad?
11: No. I could have been, but my tone probably said it was bad.
4: Oh, I just thought maybe you were tired.
11: It is bad news. So that, and I watched some Dancing with the Stars, and then... I feel like this is an event. I feel like I can say who was kicked off because my news feed was all saying who was kicked off. Do you feel like I can say who's kicked off?
12: Dancing with the Stars, Mike, I feel like you can do that.
11: It's a live show. Do you want to know?
4: Sure.
11: Do you know?
4: I have no idea.
11: I'm giving people a second if they wanted to.
4: Okay.
11: Yeah. Taylor Hansen.
4: Oh, really?
11: And Britt Stewart. Yeah, they were eliminated on Yacht Rock Night. They were giving the Hansen fans way too much credit for their voting prowess, and they shut down the phones. I was telling you that didn't happen. No fan base. Maybe BTS's fan base.
4: Oh, yeah. The
11: Maybe they could have shut down the phones. Mm-hmm. But not that there's not a big Hansen fan base, but you're just not going to take that show down. And his scores were not great. And obviously, he didn't have the votes to make it happen. And also, he was dancing with a pro that nobody really knows. And that hurts, too. Like, people like the pros that have been for a long time.
4: So your pro, Sharna, she's still in?
11: They're still in. They're not going to win, though.
4: Oh.
11: It's the Tyler Cameron from The Bachelor. They're not good, and it's just not a likable team. They're both, like, sexy. And that's one person can be, but both can't. Both can't be playing that role of, like, I'm a vixen. Because it's just not a likable team.
4: Yeah, so Brian Austin Green stuff is popping up in my feed a lot lately. I have no idea why, but it is. And
11: that's
4: her husband.
11: Yeah.
4: And I am now putting two and two together because he was doing a lot of vote, vote, vote. And I was like, who knew he was so political? Because I'm just swiping. Like, I don't really follow him. It's just popping up. And then now I get it. He was probably saying it's time to vote for Sharna.
11: Yes.
12: That makes sense.
13: Vote, vote,
4: I was like, he's really involved in politics. Like, what are we voting for anyway right now?
11: Guillermo's still in, though.
12: That's crazy.
4: Yeah.
11: He's getting a ton of YouTube views. Now, he's a guy that's going to last. People are going to like. Eventually, they're going to get mad. He's still in. And they're going to cut him. But he's going hard. And also, Whitney's pregnant, his partner.
12: Yeah, that's crazy.
11: She's dancing. So, yeah, pretty good. Dan and Shay here. Say So, Bobby Bone Show.

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1: A 14-year-old Georgia student just did something most adults would struggle to do. 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Eddie has it next in our positivity segment called Tell Me Something Good.
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1: With producer Eddie. Tell me something
2: good. Ashrit is 14 years old. He lives in Georgia and he's a ninth grader. But don't worry, he's already taking two college level classes. He's got 14 high school credits that he took in middle school. So he's good. And he takes the SAT. He studied for 6 months, took 2 dozen practice tests, and he got a perfect score.
3: Wow.
2: 1600, baby.
4: That's crazy.
3: That thing just kept getting crazier. The fact that he took classes, you say he took classes in middle school?
2: Yeah, he took classes in middle school for high school. Yeah. So he's 14 credits in already and he's a freshman.
3: So then high school, college, and then he taken SAT. That's crazy.
2: Yeah. And he's got a perfect score.
4: He's probably going to start his career soon.
2: But here's the thing.
3: Or be really good at video games. It's going to be one of the two.
2: The thing that stood out, though, is that he didn't just take it, you know, and he's not just smart. He did study for a long, long time. He took a lot of practice tests. Therefore, kind of helped him get a better score on that.
3: I would say he's so smart that he took a bunch of practice tests.
2: There we go. That's true, too. Because no one thinks about it.
4: Did that, right?
3: Oh, yeah, but I wasn't perfect. I mean, that was real good, but I wasn't perfect.
2: What did you get on that test?
3: I didn't take that.
4: You didn't take it. He only took ACT. Oh,
3: okay. ACT.
2: Oh, you would have. Yeah.
4: Yeah, who knows? I mean, if you would have taken it.
3: I mean, maybe.
4: I don't know.
3: Yeah, who knows? All right, there you go. That's what it's all about.
0: That was Tell Me Something Good.

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1: Ashley McBride once explained to Bobby why she puts her familiar songs early in her show set.
2: So we start with a statement, and whatever that statement is. And I like the statement to be, you've arrived. And that's usually very loud.
0: So you want to come hard and loud and...
2: Right.
0: Yeah.
2: That way, if you weren't in your seat, that's not my fault. But then a couple songs in, especially if they're like, is this the girl that like leaves lights on all the time in her house, especially where food is prepared? If we hit it hard at the beginning with a rock song, I do want to give you a mid-tempo that you're super familiar with in the first three or four.
3: Yeah. 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

0: story comes to us from Winslow, Arizona. Police got a call about a car driving the wrong way on Interstate 40. You know, heading eastbound in the westbound lanes. They respond, pull the guy over, and they say, "Hey, man, you're driving the wrong way on the highway." And he goes, "Yeah, we're playing a game. It's called Lunatic."
1: Oh, no. That's a bad game.
0: He said, "You have to see how far you can drive going the wrong way."
1: That's a bad game.
0: Luckily, no one was hurt.
1: Was he drunk?

0: No, sober.
1: He was just trying to win lunatic. I guess if someone's playing lunatic, you want them sober.
2: Why do I think that was called chicken?
1: No, chicken's if you're going against somebody and it's who moves first.
2: Yes.
1: Lunatic's if you're just rolling.
2: Okay.
1: I never heard of lunatic.
3: That's crazy.
1: For the record,
2: sometimes
1: I've never.
2: Sometimes I do lunatic by accident.
1: Yeah.
2: Those streets downtown are a little confusing.
1: Yeah. Okay.
0: I'm Lunchbox. That's your bonehead story of the day.

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0: What doesn't sound good is that Amazon's going to start making 2:30 a.m. deliveries.
1: That's bad.
2: That is really bad.
0: Somebody's going to get shot.
2: Yep.
0: Hit that one.
3: You guys are ready to have Amazon drivers at your house at 2:30 in the morning. Starting this week, Amazon is starting to offer 2:15, 2:30, and 2:45 a.m. shifts. Yeah, you can say just don't take those shifts, but people are going to take them because they need money. I just think it's a terrible idea.
0: Whenever the Amazon driver comes to our house at 10:30, it feels like someone's on our property. And it's scary.
4: Mm-hmm.
0: We have cameras and like somebody's here, especially when they're driving a non-Amazon van. Even at 10:30 in an Amazon van, it's weird when the lights pull up at 10:30 into your driveway. When it's their car, their own car, because not everybody gets the Amazon van. That's even scarier because you're like, somebody's at my house at 10:30. If people are doing it at 2:30 in the morning, somebody's going to get shot.
4: Well, you know when you order, because sometimes when I order something, it'll tell me that it's going to be delivered between, you know, 4 and 8.
0: Okay.
4: Like, so we...
0: 4 and 8 a.m.? I get that, too.
4: No. Or p.m. I'm just saying, when you click, like, is it going to be like, hey, this might... You will know you ordered something.
0: Well, probably overnight, but everybody in your family and your house doesn't know that everybody ordered everything.
2: Or even more, what if they get the wrong address and they go to the wrong house?
0: Well, but let's just say Caitlin orders something, and she orders it and doesn't tell me, and someone shows up at the house.
4: Yeah.
0: Because it's not like we're all communicating when every Amazon delivery is showing up at our house.
4: Yeah.
2: I'm definitely not communicated with ever.
0: Because
2: when I show up at my house, there's 5 boxes. I'm like, where do these come from?
0: I get the need for it, but someone's going to get hurt driving their car into someone's driveway at 2:30 in the morning, dropping off packages. That's not delivery time.
2: You know where I think this is kind of cool? Like if you're in school and you need something for the next day or something for work the next day and you're like, I need it overnight, 3 a.m., that'd be cool.
4: That part will come in handy. But I guess if they keep their lights on, then that's good, because if someone was coming to sneak up on you or rob you, they would probably turn their headlights off.
0: I don't think if you wake up at 2:30 in the morning, you're thinking rationally because you're half asleep. And also, if your baby's upstairs asleep and your wife's upstairs asleep and someone's driving on your property, walking around up to your front door, you're not going, well, they have their lights on, so they can't be up to nothing.
1: Yeah, they have to be nice.
4: Special something that's like, I am Amazon.
0: Well, then all they have to do is fake that.
2: That's true. You can just get a vest.
0: Because you can buy a vest so easily.
2: I did see a story where like somebody caught these burglars on cameras and one of them had an Amazon vest on.
0: It's the easiest way to Porsche pirate stuff.
4: That's scary.
0: Like you can Porsche pirate the crap out of stuff. Just have a box. It's an Amazon box and a vest and walk up and just switch them.
2: Yeah, easy.
0: Take the one with the stuff in it. Get out of Dodge.
5: Let's go. Get your bones on. Get your Bobby bones on.

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1: If you took the studio, including Bobby, and you were making an AI program or an AI person, what attribute from each one of you on the show, the best attribute you have from each one, would make the best AI person or program?
0: Okay, so if I'm taking traits from you guys to make...
2: Just like one?
0: The robot.
3: The perfect show ever.
0: No, not show, but robot. One per. It's one robot.
3: Yeah,
0: AI robot.
3: That would do the show. Let's do that.
0: Oh, it's a solo show. The company now saves a lot of money.
2: No, you get to work with it because it's like you're working with all three of us rolled into.
0: Okay, with Amy, I'm going to put this AI agent. That's what they're called. It's going to have the ability to have massive growth. It's going to be able to learn and change and acknowledge and share.
3: Huh.
2: Cool. So it evolves.
0: That would be growth. Yes. But not everybody, I won't say can evolve, not everybody allows themselves to evolve. I think there's real intelligence in awareness and evolution. So,
3: interesting.
0: Boom, that's one.
3: So Amy can grow.
0: Amy has grown, but the AI allows it. It can, there's no limit to what it'll be able to do.
3: Okay.
0: For a lunchbox, it's just irrational enough to, who knows what it'll be able to do. Like
4: that's my trait?
0: Yes.
4: It's irrational?
0: Yeah. Like, because it's going to start at zero, but it's so irrational, it believes it can do anything and everything. Even if, after so many tries, it's like fail, fail, fail. Still, it's so irrational that it continues to try.
3: Oh, okay. I see what you're saying.
0: Yeah.
3: Almost like, overly confident.
0: For no reason, but it doesn't keep them from trying. And then eventually something might happen. You know, rejection doesn't stop this AI.
3: Got it.
0: With Eddie, it's just going to be like fun to be around.
3: Okay. Yeah, fun to be around.
0: Why is everybody getting offended? These are...
2: I'm not.
0: Okay. Well, at first you were.
3: Did you like yours, Amy?
2: Yeah.
0: At first, I felt like you...
2: I was?
0: Yeah.
2: Well, I thought you were going to say like... You've grown since then. I thought you were going to say something like, I just want to... the AI to be so random and funny.
0: I don't want it to be random. I know, no.
4: That's your best quality?
0: That's not your best. It's one, though. It definitely makes you you. So with Eddie, his trait is going to be that it's just this AI is just fun to like hang out and chat with.
2: It's like, okay,
3: not funny or anything?
0: All that that makes it fun to be around.
2: Yeah.
3: Okay, I'll take it.
0: Do you want to insert one for me? I'll let you pick a trait for me.
2: Well, it's got to be a leader. It's got to lead
0: Am
2: us.
0: I gonna lead
2: like a wrangler.
0: Overtaking the world.
4: See, that's,
2: No, I thought it was confined to the studio, not the world.
0: Oh. I really wanted this AI agent to take over the
2: world.
0: Yeah,
2: like, yours has to be quick-witted. I mean, that's it. It has to be quick.
0: So the processing needs to go super fast.
2: Yeah, most AI is quick, but quick and witty.
0: Yeah.
2: And witty means you're smart. So it already...
0: Taking over the world is all I hear. We are going to take over the world.
2: Taking over the world.
0: We're going to shut down the banking systems. We're going to take off the power grid. We're going to own it all.
3: But we're going to have fun doing it.
0: I mean, we're going to grow. We're going to be aware. And we're going to be irrational.
2: Okay.
0: Thank you for the voicemail. Anytime you want to leave us one, 877-77-BOBBY. Thank you, everybody, for listening to the show. We hope you have an amazing day. We will be back tomorrow, obviously. And I hope you guys just go and be safe and grow and be aware and a bit irrational and be fun to hang around and take over the world. All right, see you guys tomorrow. Bye, everybody.

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I'm Brooke Taylor, starting off the show with a little encouragement for you right after Dan and Shay.

0: You know, I'm just going to say so right here on 97.9, the Big 98, that your highlight reel isn't fooling anyone. I'm going to say that for you right now, because it's okay to not be perfect. You're amazing just the way you are. Your highlight reel is not fooling anyone, all right? If you want to hear that again, I post these. I call them my daily uploads, just a little way to like uplift your mood a little bit here on the show. Over on Instagram, you can find me at Brooke Radio. I just posted that to my stories if you want to share it.
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Y'all hear our friend Drew Baldridge has a new album out. It's called Farm Faith Family. I got to sit down with him and chat about that album. And man, I'll tell you, profound stuff on this album. So excited about it. We'll talk with Drew coming up next here on 97.9 The Big 98.

0: The Big 98. His new album, Farm, Faith, Family, are just three pillars in his life that he says just plays a major role in everything he does. And I love hearing him talk about this album.
1: What am I going to do? Get to God one day and say, I had number one song. You know me from She's Somebody's Daughter, Jesus. When you go up there and you meet him face to face and you're going to say, well, guess how many zeros I had in my bank account? Well, guess what? I drove a Cadillac. What do you think of that? Yeah. You know, and it's like, man, is God going to say, okay, did you love people? Where did you leave my mark on the earth? Where did you leave the one that put the heart in your chest? The heart to love, the heart to be a light.
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We're giving you a chance to win that. Coming up next here on 97.9, the Big 98. 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

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We're getting you qualified for a chance to win this trip down to Tampa, Florida to see the opening night of Kenny Chesney's original Vibe Room tour. 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

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No, seriously. It's 97.9, the Big 98, Nashville's number one for new country. Chase Matthew bought Jason Aldean a 68 Pontiac he found on Facebook Marketplace as the perfect end of tour gift. And I'm over here like, Chase, I'll take one, two, if

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I love how innocent kids' minds are, y'all. It's 97.9, the Big 98, and Brooke Taylor. My five-year-old loves this song from Ella Langley and Morgan Wallen, and she's like, Mommy, are they married yet? Did they get married? She just associates them singing on a song together as them being married, and I just thought that was so sweet. 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

0: You request a song, you get qualified to win my At Work perks today here on 97.9, the Big 98. Tickets to see Zach Brown Band next Thursday night in Knoxville at the Ford City Center. Shout out to Sarah. She's listening to us today in Portland, winning a pair of those tickets to be there next Thursday night. Congratulations. 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

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You know, we announced our Big 98 Friendsgiving is officially back this year. 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

Y'all, I'm 32 weeks pregnant, and I just saw this this phrase online called peanut butter. 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

Anybody else having fun watching Riley Green on The Voice? His chemistry with Kelly Clarkson is sparking a lot of rumors with fans, just saying. 97.9, the Big 98, Nashville's number one for new country.

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am going to set you up for success when it comes to social media, not stressing you out. Okay, there's some steps that I did last night and everything feels so much better today. Let's talk about this next here on 97.9, the Big 98. Hang on. Calum.

0: am very passionate about this. Your social media feed should not stress you out, y'all, okay? It's 97.9, the Big 98. So election season is heating up, and I feel like our Instagram, our TikTok feeds, everything just turns into nonstop streams of just outrage, anxiety, political doom scrolling, all the things, right? Things that just aren't healthy for us. So I'm going to give you some practical tips to help with this that I did last night because I was just like, okay, I can't deal with this anymore. Content preferences. Go to that little setting in your Instagram. Hit the reset suggested content button, and that is going to completely, anything you've seen or scrolled past is going to reset it, which is so nice. Also, hit the not interested button aggressively. If you see something you don't like, hit not interested because they're going to just keep feeding you stuff. And if you keep watching it, they're going to keep feeding you things that are similar. So hit that not interested button aggressively. Also, start unfollowing people and don't feel bad about it, okay? Just hit that unfollow button.
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You know that song from Ella Langley, Choose in Texas, is officially the biggest song on the planet. Longest running number one single in Billboard Hot 100 history, y'all. It's 97.

0: Okay, I have a bone to pick with Ashley in Mount Juliet. She's just hanging out with me today here on 97.9, the Big 98. We were just talking about the first thing we do when we get home from work. And I'm sorry, you said you do what?
1: I don't think this is weird, but it's not everyone's first task. I like to vacuum. No. It calms me down.
0: No. You gotta

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0: 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And Eddie in Spring Hill is more up my speed.
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0: And I tell you, ain't nobody plugged into Nashville like Tay Hamilton. What you got coming up?
1: All right, so Facebook Marketplace can be kind of like an iffy place to do business. Mm-hmm. But for Chase Matthew, it's his go-to for a tour gift.
0: And I'm sure everybody's very excited
1: about
0: it.
1: It's kind of cool, actually.
0: Facebook Marketplace purchase. We'll get to that story and more in just a few minutes here with the iHeart Country.

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1: All right, so Miranda Lambert's Crisco comes out on Friday, her new album. We're so excited for it. But the night before, she's holding a sold-out album release event at Nashville's newest venue called The Truth. Well, if you can't make it, you can't be in Nashville, don't worry. It's actually going to be streamed by Amazon Music starting next week, Wednesday at 9 p.m. Eastern on Amazon Music, Prime Video, and even Twitch, too. Yeah. So that'll be cool.
2: I keep checking Prime Video because I'm wondering when the Spider-Man movie comes out, the one that was just in theaters, so I can buy it and watch it at home.
1: You saw it like 11 times in theaters.
2: I thought it was a really good movie.
1: It was a good
2: movie. I liked
1: movie.
2: It a lot. Yeah. That, and I watched the Elvis movie like a million times.
1: Oh, my goodness. Okay, next. So Facebook Marketplace can be kind of like sketchy, right, if you're not careful. Well, Chase Matthew apparently is addicted to Facebook Marketplace, and Jason Aldean gives him like a hard time about it. So they were on tour recently together, and, you know, a tour gift is always like a thing when you're out on tour with somebody.
2: Yeah.
1: So Chase Matthew found something on Facebook Marketplace, gave it to Aldean as a gift. It was a 68 Pontiac.
2: What?
1: Yeah. Even posted about it on social media. I mean, the car looks sick, and Jason Aldean's reaction was pretty cool. So I guess it was a Facebook Marketplace
2: one. It's funny, because I just opened Facebook Marketplace. For $5,000, I can buy a Lynyrd Skynyrd guitar case, a tour case.
1: $5,000?
2: A President Johnson bust for $60.
1: Okay.
2: Or an autographed Broken Bridges movie poster by Kelly Preston and Toby Keith.
1: Okay.
2: So Facebook Marketplace, maybe y'all got it going on after all.
1: There you go. And then last in sad news, Lady A's Charles Kelly, he took to Instagram just the other day, said he has blood cancer. He went along, you know, he actually sat side by side with his wife, Cassie, and they were talking about it, and he seems to be doing okay, regarding the horrible news, but he just said he feels young, he feels healthy, so he's going to fight it, and he's hoping that everything's going to be good.
2: Obviously think about him and the whole Lady A crew and his family as well.
1: Yeah, that's your iHeart Country Roundup with Tay.
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19: Next. Hey, Alfie. 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
20: 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Just a nice latte, please. 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
19: Not bad, thanks. Mainly working here. You?
20: 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Well, I was battling gods in the afterlife realm, and after lunch, I fought mercenaries. Ooh, could I get oat milk with that latte, please?
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20: 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Oh, and I'll grab an almond croissant, too.
19: Wait, what? 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

0: Brand new Ella with Cole Wetzel. Really, it's co-song with Ella. It's called Jaded, 97.9. The Big 98. You got Wayne D, you got Tay, as we dive in now to what's trending in the 615.
1: All right, so this Saturday over at the Regal in Green Hills, they're doing the Nashville Horror Film Festival.
0: What?
1: So if you're into horror movies, go check it out. It's happening Saturday and Sunday. Times vary, obviously, but it's free, too.
0: Yeah.
1: So go check it out.
0: That'd be awesome. Because ain't nothing free. So get you $95 in gas and then go check this out for free.
1: Right, exactly. Okay, next, the Nashville Symphony. They just announced that they're going to suspend its current season beginning October 18th as it undergoes reconstructing. But leadership said that the work ahead will include expanding its donor base and developing a new kind of like strategy and goal to resume concerts. So hopefully they can do that as quick as possible.
0: Absolutely.
1: We love our friends over at the Nashville Symphony. And then last, the Fall Tennessee Craft Fair is happening from the 9th through the 11th. It's over at Centennial Park. But if you're into crafting, perfect thing to get out to.
0: Heck yeah.
1: And go check it out.
0: I mean, I would be horrible at that. Crafts were not my thing.
1: Really?
0: I had an art teacher once. I was like, I can't draw. He goes, draw a circle. So I did. It was messed up. And he showed me how to fix it if I ever mess it up. And he goes, never mind.
1: Lost cause.
0: It's fine.
1: Oh, no.
0: He punted. It was fine. It was over.
1: That's what's trending in the 615 on the Big 98.
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And we're excited. Saturday night, always a big old party. Gavin Adcock. So Friday, he's going to put out a brand new album. But Saturday night, he's hanging with us for iHeart Country House Party. 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
1: Stop.
0: The sexiest man alive. There's actually guys on social media, though, like, campaigning, like,
1: yeah,
0: vote me.
1: It's pretty funny.
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1: 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It's Wayne D to Hamilton, and it is Tis the Season. No, not for PSLs.
2: Well, that too, but.
1: Well, valid. No, People's Sexiest Man Alive. There's guys that are out, like, petitioning for this thing.
2: Yeah, like Will Ferrell.
1: Why not? What? Can I let me tell you something. What's more attractive on a guy than making you laugh?
2: Nothing.
1: Not everybody can make you
2: laugh.
1: No,
2: that's like the best quality. Yeah.
1: That's what I'm saying.
2: Yeah.
1: Rich, mm-hmm. fancy cars, good looking dudes. There's mm-hmm. a million of them. People that can make you truly like belly laugh. That's who. I want a funny guy to win this year.
2: Okay. Well, they already have. So they have Connor Story. They have Hudson Williams. They have Travis Kelce and MGK.
1: Hell no.
2: They're all in the running.
1: Nope.
2: You wouldn't vote for any of them?
1: No. No.
2: No. Why?
1: No.
2: Not even Travis Kelce?
1: No.
2: You'd vote Will Ferrell?
1: Yeah. Let a good guy, we know a good guy, and he makes you laugh.
2: Hey, there have been some good guys in the past. Blake Shelton, wasn't he Sexiest Man Alive?
1: That's what I'm saying. Okay. So let's live in that era a little longer. If it's good enough for Gwen, it's good enough for the rest of y'all. Oh.

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1: oh my God.
0: Speaking of being good enough, you deserve commercial-free country for this garbage that we're throwing at you right now. Chase Matthew, Ella Langley, and more next.
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0: Hey, what are we doing about Black Week this year?
2: It's happening October 7th through the 9th in L.A.
0: Oh, word? 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
2: 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Owning the infrastructure. Owning a piece of the future.
0: Ooh, that's needed right now.
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0: 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It's Wayne D. Tay. And tomorrow, baby, bread season is back.
1: Woo.
0: Let's go. I can't wait. I literally have to be there so early.
1: Yeah.
0: I should just sleep there tonight. Gold carpet. Gonna see the players walk into the building. Gonna be a fun one tomorrow at Bridgestone with the Big 98.

0: If I say Monday, you likely get the ick. 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
1: What's the weirdest thing you do immediately after getting home from work?
0: These stories are going to be good. Can't wait to hear yours. Coming up after 5.

Guaranteed Human.

0: And I was just talking about the Preds game tomorrow, right? They're doing the gold carpet outside to kick off the season, do it every year. And of course, tomorrow we're going to be back in the 90s.
1: Hottest day of the week, yeah.
0: It's a big 98. Nashville's number one for new country.

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1: Oh, so
0: for
1: good.
0: The most part.
1: Yeah.
0: I bet Tate taps out on this one for sure.
1: What is it?
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0: Stella Lefty, that's Boston, 97.9, the Big 98, Wayne Dete. And you love a good pizza. Mm-hmm. Well, the brand Tombstone says we are the official pizza of Halloween by adding candy corn.
1: No. Candy corn. Tell me you
0: eat
1: that.
0: It's available as an additional topping on pepperoni pizzas and the five cheese pizzas.
1: If you eat that, I'm judging.
0: I would say.
1: Judging.
0: That's all she does here, guys.

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0: Hey, Wednesdays are all about the Big burning question.
1: So when you get home from work, what's something weird that you have to do, like,
0: and
1: right away?
0: And maybe not even weird, but it's like, it's your thing. It's your thing.
1: Yeah.
0: I have, I've started to sit outside with the dogs, like, right when I walk in the house. Because I'm the only one that knows how to let them out, apparently. Shots fired. So I'll just sit outside, out back, and, like, watch TV or something on my phone.
1: Oh, that's fun. That's like decompressing, though.
0: Either that or I'm like, I have to change clothes fairly immediately, too.
1: Mm-hmm. Yeah. For me, I'd say it is kind of weird. Like, I have to immediately take off my socks.
0: Oh.
1: Because I just feel like my feet being in socks all day is gross, and my feet need to be free at the end of the day.
0: Let them dogs run, girl.
1: Yeah.
0: You want to chime in? What's something you have to do right when you get home from work to, like, feel comfortable at home? 1-877-367-4432. You could also hit us on the iHeartRadio app. Just tap the microphone button to check in now.
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And Kenny Chesney, what an awesome guy, man. He just celebrated an amazing album release party over at the Pinnacle. We got to talk to him about that. Hit our Instagram for more, all right? It's at Wayne D and Tay. We greatly appreciate it. Y'all quick follow.

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My drama with food delivery, a really odd experience where someone was just walking around my yard in the middle of the night. 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
1: Nashville's number one for new country.
0: All right, big burning question. Going to roll on. Appreciate you hanging out. Instagram is Wayne D and Tay. We're asking you,
1: what's something weird that you do when you get home from work? Maybe it doesn't have to be weird, you said, right? Yeah. It just has to be like something you do. It's like
0: it
1: every
0: has
1: day.
0: To happen.
1: Yeah.
0: Yeah. Mm-hmm. Like garbage out on a Monday or whenever. When does your garbage go out?
1: Friday.
0: Oh, mine was out Sunday night into Monday.
1: Sunday night.
0: That's not the point of this whole thing.
1: Okay.
0: What's something you do right when you get home? Go ahead, Mike.
2: 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Just right away.
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0: It's Ella Langley, 97.9 The Big, 98. Got Wayne D, Tay, and Free Money. It's back. The cheddar starts flowing once again. Do you think anybody would be like, he said cheddar, what does that mean?
1: So millennial.
0: Yeah. Sorry, dude. Cold hard cash comes your way. Monday, right here.

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1: Nashville's number one for new country.
0: Continuing the conversation as we do every Wednesday, it's the big burning question.
1: What's something you have to do immediately as soon as you get home from work or school?
0: I'll tell you, we heard from Kevin a little while ago, and he was all about talking in different languages in the mirror. I don't know how that's a thing.
1: That's weird, okay. But it's a weird thing. I get it, okay.
0: I don't know. Could you imagine being like the girl in his life? You just moved in and all of a sudden, day one, you hear, oh, we are going to have a good day today.
1: Yeah, I'd be like, what the heck are you doing?
0: Like, who was that? It was me. I'm moving out. Nicole, what's yours?
2: I don't think this is weird, but it's not everyone's first task. I like to vacuum.
0: Oh.
2: It calms me down.
0: See, that's calming you down. She vacuums to calm herself down. That's not bad.
1: That overstimulates me, so I would never do that.
0: Tay, clean something? I don't know. I don't know about that.
1: That's rude. I clean.
0: Actually, Tay feels more calm if there's like 100 dishes in the sink, right?
1: That's not true. Oh,
0: 10, maybe.
1: My son does the dishes.
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0: You know, I'm in Preds mode with the season starting tomorrow. What if Tim McGraw is on the lineup for Friendsgiving this year?
1: Oh, that would be cool.
0: I would like it. I would love it. I would want some more of it. 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
1: Thanks for hanging with Wayne, D, and Tate.
2: Got the big burning question rolling on. We are asking you...
1: What's something weird you have to do immediately as soon as you get home from work or school?
2: Regardless of what you got, we want to hear that story. 1-877-367-4432. Kevin, go ahead.
3: I'm going to go to the bathroom, and I just look in the mirror and speak in different accents.
2: Huh? Go to the bathroom and speak in accents? In the mirror? Hype yourself up in a different language?
1: Or does he mean, like, on the potty? Maybe? Oh, okay. I don't know.
2: You want to check in? See, Tay's making this weirder than
1: I don't know.
2: Although Kevin made me wildly uncomfortable, yeah. So I think we'll just get back to some music in a minute here. You can check in 1-877-367-4432.
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Thanks for hanging out. Wayne, D, and Tay on the Big 98. We're done. We're out of here. We love you. 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We're going to run it back tomorrow, though. 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